It's Katrina on the Waves. Hockey Stevens, welcome to the show. Let us go live to a band called Kiss.

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0: Raspberry Beret, there's Prince. I'm Keith Stevens. Welcome to the show. How'd you get through today? There was no World Cup games. I know. I was like going through withdrawals, looking through the guide. I'm like, there's nothing. But the quarterfinals begin tomorrow. 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
9: For Troy and the Wiregrass, a slight chance of rain tonight, low 74. Sunny tomorrow and Friday. 40% chance of afternoon showers tomorrow, high 93. 30% chance Friday, high 92. Tomorrow night, a 20% chance of rain, low 73. But for tonight, slight chance of rain early in the evening. 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

0: And speaking of time, and by the way, I think Wimbledon has really flown under the radar over the last couple weeks because of the World Cup. Novak Djokovic, who's 39, which in tennis terms, you know, that's kind of getting up there. In the quarterfinals, his match was, and he's going out of the semis, 5 hours and 15 minutes. I get tired doing a five-hour radio show.
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0: There's America on Ventura Highway. I'm Keith Stevens. You know, I mentioned on the show yesterday that the recommended road trip to get away, but not too crazy, is about 300 miles. So I was thinking, what could you do to really make a road trip kind of old school? I'm not sure I could do this here in 2026, but I'm just throwing this out there. How about doing a road trip where you go somewhere you've never been before with an old school map on the front seat, no GPS?
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1: This is a Fox News alert. I'm Kevin Uretsky, Fox News. Maine Democratic Senate candidate Graham Plattner ending his campaign tonight, posting a video on social media withdrawing from the race. That after being accused earlier in the week of sexual assault by an ex-girlfriend, the Maine Democratic Party will now have to find another candidate to run against incumbent Susan Collins. Meanwhile, the U.S. military launching a second fresh round of strikes against Iran today. The administration says it's in response to Tehran attacking three commercial vessels in the Strait of Hormuz. President Trump earlier today declaring the recent ceasefire over.
2: You're cuckoo. There's something wrong with these people. And for 47 years, they've been the bully of the Middle East, and they're not the bully anymore.
1: The president speaking while attending the NATO summit in Turkey. He is now home. This is a Fox News alert.
3: 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He lost his mother at age 6, was mistreated by fellow students, and his father prevented him from marrying the girl he loved. 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
3: 4.7 weather. For Troy and the Wiregrass, slight chance of rain tonight, low 74. Sunny tomorrow, 40% chance of afternoon rain, high 93. 20% chance tomorrow night, low 73. And a 30% chance of afternoon showers Friday, otherwise sunny, high 92. Again tonight, slight chance of rain for Troy and the Wiregrass on Classic Hits 94.7. 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

Definitely a song that reminds me of the early days of MTV. MTV is going to celebrate its 45th anniversary coming up in just a couple of weeks. I know, August 1st, 1981. Ladies and gentlemen, rock and roll. It's Van Morrison. I'm Keith Stevens.

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0: Rick James, I'm Keith Stevens. All right, big movie coming out a week from Friday, The Odyssey, directed by Christopher Nolan, who gave us Oppenheimer and Interstellar, Matt Damon, a lot of buzz on this movie. Thing is, the movie is 172 minutes plus long, which is almost 3 hours. What's our attention span these days? Not very long, according to a recent survey. 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
8: For Troy and the Wiregrass, a slight chance of rain tonight, low 74. Sunny tomorrow and Friday. 40% chance of afternoon showers tomorrow, high 93. 30% chance Friday, high 92. Tomorrow night, a 20% chance of rain, low 73. But for tonight, slight chance of rain early in the evening. 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

0: Four Non Blondes. I'm Keith Stevens. What's up? Well, what's up? It's the middle part of the week, so there you go. Ask any married person who their best friend is, and the odds, they will say, it's going to be their spouse. In fact, it's a nice story here. 88% of married people say that their partner is also their best friend.
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8: For Troy and the Wiregrass, slight chance of rain tonight, low 74. Sunny tomorrow, 40% chance of afternoon rain, high 93. 20% chance tomorrow night, low 73, and a 30% chance of afternoon showers Friday, otherwise sunny, high 92. Again tonight, slight chance of rain for Troy and the Wiregrass on Classic Hits 94.7.
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0: Paris Hot Chocolate and You Sexy Thing. I'm Keith Stevens. So today is National Video Game Day. What is your favorite era of video games? Boy, I could do a five-hour show on that one. I mean, some of us go back to the Atari days, 2600, Nintendo, you know, during the heyday of Super Mario and Zelda. That's a pretty good one. But you also get into the Sega Genesis and then the PlayStations, the evolution of sports video games through the 90s. I know, it's tough. Trust me.
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2: I'm Doc Kirby. Here's a book bit. Capone's Vault, the real story of the biggest disaster in television history, by William Elliott Hazelgrove, Bloomsbury academic. Chicago was a very unique city. The downtown area was built on a vast series of basements due to the proximity of a massive body of water. It was discovered that there were huge man-made caverns underneath the city streets, especially under the Lexington Hotel. It was there that Capone held court on the fourth and fifth floors in a public display of his wealth and influence in the Roaring Twenties. He wore a white fedora, and on his pinky finger he wore a $50,000 ring. Capone had a steel-backed chair plus an armored Cadillac for protection against armed retaliation by his rival mobsters. He was the undisputed king of Chicago, and yet his millions were still missing. In 1981, Weird Harold Reuben, a.k.a. the Porn King of Chicago, decided to look for Capone's leftover debris, including in the basement of Old Lexington. It smelled like a crypt, but had a strange white giant slab of concrete that crudely patched a brick wall. Why was it there? What might be behind it? By 1985, the building was under new ownership, home of a projected women's museum, but people still wondered about that odd cement wall in the basement. The Westgate Group, a TV and film production company, was intrigued by two newspaper articles speculating on what was in that basement behind the concrete. They wrote up a proposal for a live show that would break into the vault to reveal whatever Al Capone had left behind. The idea caught fire, and they started getting sponsors. They needed a host, someone who could work without cue cards, part journalist, part showman, part carnival barker. They pitched it to a guy who had just gotten fired from ABC News after 15 years, Geraldo Rivera. It was the opportunity for him to kickstart his derailed news career, host a live syndicated TV show on a Monday night after sweeps were over, which meant reruns and second-rate movies and such would be the only competition for viewers. It would address a mystery from almost six decades earlier. Whatever happened to the vast fortune that celebrity gangster Al Capone hid when he went to federal prison for tax evasion? It had never surfaced anywhere, and he had died of syphilis that destroyed his brain. No one knew where these millions of bootlegging bucks had gone. Could it be behind the cement wall? They pulled it off, building surprise while slowly getting through one barrier after another. At the end, it was empty. Geraldo walked away singing Chicago, that toddling town. He thought his career was over, and the producers thought their company would go bust. But in the morning, when the ratings came out, they were shocked and delighted. People all over the country had watched, over 30 million of them, earning a national share of 34.2. It was watched by more people than had seen the Super Bowl or David Frost interviews with ex-president Richard Nixon. It was the highest-rated syndicated show in the history of television, and it birthed reality TV. It also rejuvenated Geraldo Rivera's career. We are delighted to welcome back to On the Bookshelf a longtime guest, historian and author Will Hazelgrove, with the incredible crazy story of Capone's Vault, the real story of the biggest disaster in television history, from Bloomsbury Academic. I'm Doc Kirby. That's a book bit.
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1: This is a Fox News alert. I'm Carmen Roberts. Graham Plattner drops out of the U.S. Senate race in Maine after a bombshell rape allegation torpedoes his campaign.
2: We believe that for the movement to continue, it can't be Maine.
1: Plattner made the announcement on X tonight as he continued to deny the allegations. It is up to the Democratic Party of Maine to choose a replacement. U.S. military carries out a second night of strikes on Iran.
3: Every time they hit us, we're going to hit them 20. And we did it last night. We did a little something today, but it was really retribution for last night. They hit actually three boats, not two.
1: President Trump on Air Force One after he wrapped up a two-day NATO summit in Turkey. 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
4: 94.7 weather. For Troy and the Wiregrass, a slight chance of rain tonight, low 74. Sunny tomorrow and Friday. 40% chance of afternoon showers tomorrow, high 93. 30% chance Friday, high 92. Tomorrow night, a 20% chance of rain, low 73. But for tonight, slight chance of rain early in the evening. 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

Brian Adams, there's 7. I am Keith Stevens. All right, it's the middle part of the week. Maybe people around you on vacation, but you're working and you need a motivating song. All right, I guess it works. It's KC and the Sunshine Band. I'm Keith Stevens.

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0: There's Heart and What About Love. I'm Keith Stevens. Celeb birthdays today. Legendary celebrity chef Wolfgang Puck, 77 today. Actress Angelica Houston, 75. How about this one? Kevin Bacon from Footloose. Early cameo in Animal House. 68 today. And comedian Sebastian Maniscalco, 53. And my daughter. I have a 25-year-old today. Huh? It's true. And if you have a birthday like my kid does today, happy birthday to you.
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11: For Troy and the Wiregrass, slight chance of rain tonight, low 74. Sunny tomorrow, 40% chance of afternoon rain, high 93. 20% chance tomorrow night, low 73, and a 30% chance of afternoon showers Friday, otherwise sunny, high 92. Again tonight, slight chance of rain for Troy and the Wiregrass on Classic Hits 94.7.
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0: It's the Motels, only the lonely, a great cover of a classic Roy Orbison tune. 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

0: Meg and I, I'm Keith Stevens. Well, from Men's Health Magazine, I always give you the context here. If your girlfriend or your wife, they're having a bad day like that song, your first instinct may be to back away. Maybe you're not sure what to say. Maybe you're afraid of suddenly provoking an outburst, but only 2% of women say they want to be left alone when they're in a bad mood. So come on, guys, be brave, yep, and stick it out with her.
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0: Harry Chapin and Cats in the Cradle. I'm Keith Stevens. Mentioned earlier in the show, my oldest daughter turns 25, so there comes that song to make me think again that years go by so quickly, don't they? Speaking of which, when you think of an old person, how old are they? I guess it depends on how old you are. Recent study concluded that the term old best applies to those between 75 and 89. People between 65 and 74 could be thought of as, this is weird, pre-old, like preheating the oven, I guess. And age 90 or over are called super old.
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1: 6 News, I'm Ted Lindner. Graham Plattner, the embattled Democratic Senate nominee in Maine, has suspended his campaign amid mounting controversies. Pennsylvania Senator John Fetterman reacting tonight on Fox.
2: Finally, people in Maine have a chance to really vote on someone that's not a total piece of trash.
1: Plattner's exit from the race comes 5 days before a crucial deadline, which, if he had missed, would have prevented Maine Democrats from replacing him with a new nominee on the general election ballot. The U.S. military resuming strikes on Iran. President Trump telling reporters aboard Air Force One, America still holds the cards.
3: We've already won militarily. They have very little left, and they want to make a deal so badly. They called a little while ago. They want to make a deal so badly.
1: President Trump calling negotiations with Iran a waste of time. 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
4: 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Antioch Church of Christ on the Shellhorn Road holds homecoming Sunday at 10, followed by lunch, then congregational singing at 2. Revival Monday through Wednesday nightly at 7. Antley Baptist Church on County Road 1133 in Troy has homecoming Sunday with singing at 10, preaching by Reverend Harold Staunton at 11. Potluck dinner follows. 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
4: For Troy and the Wiregrass, a slight chance of rain tonight, low 74. Sunny tomorrow and Friday. 40% chance of afternoon showers tomorrow, high 93. 30% chance Friday, high 92. Tomorrow night, a 20% chance of rain, low 73. But for tonight, slight chance of rain early in the evening. 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

0: There's Corey Hart, Never Surrender. I'm Keith Stevens. Yeah, we're a couple days past 4th of July, but got to be honest with you, I've not seen a ton so far of back-to-school commercials, but I am assuming those will be coming really, really quick. Although, I did see a tweet yesterday that the NFL regular season is a little more than 60 days away. Yikes. 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
11: 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Nursery is provided. Antioch Church of Christ on the Shoalhorn Road, County Road 1101, has revival Monday through Wednesday nightly at 7. 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
11: For Troy and the Wiregrass, slight chance of rain tonight, low 74. Sunny tomorrow, 40% chance of afternoon rain, high 93. 20% chance tomorrow night, low 73. And a 30% chance of afternoon showers Friday, otherwise sunny, high 92. Again tonight, slight chance of rain for Troy and the Wiregrass on Classic Hits 94.7.
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0: Here is Aerosmith. It's Crazy. I'm Keith Stevens. Good news. Listening to music like we do here helps fight off brain fog and improves your memory. 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Yes, you do. For 12 weeks, 54% of them showed improvements in tests of memory, reaction time, and information processing.
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11: 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District 1 Commissioner LaWanda Green-Bell is hosting a Pike County District 1 meeting Saturday from 11 till 10 at the Meeksville Volunteer Fire Department on County Road 7714. All of District 1 is invited. Nobody talks more about South Alabama than us.
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11: For Troy and the Wiregrass, a slight chance of rain tonight, low 74. Sunny tomorrow and Friday. 40% chance of afternoon showers tomorrow, high 93. 30% chance Friday, high 92. Tomorrow night, a 20% chance of rain, low 73. But for tonight, slight chance of rain early in the evening. 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
14: This is Steve Flowers. I've listened to WTBF all my life. I'm now a regular participant on the morning show. 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

0: First one, of course, from the police and Roxanne. I am Keith Stevens. All right, it's one of those fun little surveys based on your personality type, whether you go for the shake or a scoop or a cup or a cone. How you order your ice cream is supposed to reveal, yep, something about your personality. For example, if you prefer the soft serve, you are sensitive. You're a sweetheart. Ice cream sandwich lovers are nostalgic traditionalists. I guess that might be me falling into that category. And you guys love a good cone. I love a good sugar cone, I got to admit. You are a spontaneous adventurer.
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1: Fox News, I'm Sue Guzman. Facing increasing pressure from within the Democratic Party to bow out, Maine Senate candidate Graham Plattner has suspended his campaign.
2: We believe that for the movement to continue, can't be made.
1: The announcement made on X, he denies allegations by an ex-girlfriend who said he raped her. The Maine Democratic Party must now choose a replacement. After declaring the time for talk is over, President Trump ordering a second night of strikes against Iran.
3: Every time they hit us, we're going to hit them 20. And we did it last night. We did a little something today, but it was really retribution for last night. They hit three boats, not two.
1: U.S. military now says it has ended the latest round of airstrikes after hitting 90 targets. 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
6: Exploring Science in the Sea. In August of 2024, a fisherman in Costa Rica pulled in a fish that looked like a refugee from a Finding Nemo sequel, a shark the color of a creamsicle with white eyes. The fisherman released it back into the Caribbean, but marine biologists studied pictures of it, and they concluded that the shark had a combination of two rare conditions. The fish was a nurse shark, a common species in the Caribbean, the Gulf of Mexico, and elsewhere. It's a low-key species that has a rounded snout that looks a little like a catfish. Most adults are gray-brown or yellow-brown on top, with a lighter-colored belly. But the one caught in Costa Rica was bright tangerine. Its eyes were all white, including the pupil. No scary shark-like stare. There's no record of that color combo among nurse sharks anywhere. And there's no record of any shark species with it in Caribbean waters. Researchers said the shark most likely had two genetic disorders, albinism and xanthism. Albinism accounts for the white eyes. Xanthism accounts for the skin color. It boosts the level of yellow pigments. Sharks and other fish use their color to hide from predators and prey. So you might think that a tangerine-colored shark would have a tough time surviving. But the Costa Rican shark was about 6.5 feet long, only a bit less than the size of a typical adult. So it's managed to get along just fine. A tangerine shark sliding through the clear blue waters of the Caribbean. Science in the Sea is a production of the University of Texas Marine Science Institute at Port Aransas. I'm Holly Brawley.
4: For Troy and the Wiregrass, slight chance of rain tonight, low 74. Sunny tomorrow, 40% chance of afternoon rain, high 93. 20% chance tomorrow night, low 73. And a 30% chance of afternoon showers Friday, otherwise sunny, high 92. Again tonight, slight chance of rain for Troy and the Wiregrass on Classic Hits 94.7.

From the Rocky movie series, their survivor, I'm Keith Stevens. By the way, I mentioned yesterday on the show, Sylvester Stallone turning 80, which probably makes him older than Mickey by far in the movies. I think Burgess Meredith was in his early 70s on at least Rocky 1. George McRae, it's Rocky Baby.

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0: called Shoutouts and Private Eyes, a song that got a huge boost on MTV because when the song came out, there were not a ton of videos. So if you had a good song and a good video, or we at least thought it was a good video, you got a whole ton of airplay. Go back and watch that video. I promise you it's something you and I could have done probably 10 years ago with an iPhone 12. But yeah, they lucked out. In a way, it kind of gave Hall & Oates kind of that second boost because they had the hits in the 70s. And they had a little lull towards the end of the 70s and then back, thank you, MTV. And, of course, the heyday of Hall & Oates, mid-80s, Maneater, Out of Touch, and so many more.
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0: REM and Losing My Religion. I'm Keith Stevens. Learn a new term every single day. How about snout band? No, that is not a name of a grunge band in 1992. Snout band. That is somebody who's in your life who always interrupts a conversation to correct or contradict the person that is speaking.
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0: Yeah. Casey and the Sunshine Band, Boogie Shoes from Saturday Night Fever. I am Keith Stevens, and a movie that my daughter, who's home from college, has vowed to watch sometime this summer. You know, it's funny to watch your kids pick up on certain songs, because sometimes I'll say, like, well, how do you know that song? And sometimes it comes from TikTok. Sometimes it comes from a video game. Sometimes it comes from a friend. So the last couple of days, my daughter says to me, there's a song I really like from the Bee Gees. I'd never heard it before. How Deep Something. I was like, you mean How Deep Is Your Love?
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0: For Troy and the Wiregrass, a slight chance of rain tonight, low 74. Sunny tomorrow and Friday. 40% chance of afternoon showers tomorrow, high 93. 30% chance Friday, high 92. Tomorrow night, a 20% chance of rain, low 73. But for tonight, slight chance of rain early in the evening. 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
6: Fox News, I'm Ted Lindner. The U.S. military resuming strikes in Iran on Wednesday. President Trump telling reporters aboard Air Force One, America still holds the cards.
7: We've already won militarily. They have very little left, and they want to make a deal so badly. They called they want to make a deal so badly. I just don't know if they're worthy of making a deal. I don't know that they're going to honor the deal. That's the problem.
6: President Trump calling negotiations with Iran a waste of time. Graham Plattner, the embattled Democratic Senate nominee in Maine, suspending his campaign amid mounting controversies. Pennsylvania Senator John Fetterman reacting on Fox.
8: Finally, people in Maine have a chance to really vote on someone that's not a total piece of trash.
6: Plattner's exit from the race comes 5 days before a crucial deadline, which if he had missed would have prevented Maine Democrats from replacing him with a new nominee on the general election ballot. America's listening to Fox News.
0: Here's a TVF update. 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Nobody talks more about South Alabama than us.
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playing all your favorites, one after the other. I'm Chris Kellogg. Glad to have you here. Do you have a favorite child? It turns out that having a parent who plays favorites is not the exception. It's pretty much the rule. We'll talk about it in two songs.

0: B-52s and Love Shack. And thanks for being here. I'm Chris Kellogg. Researchers followed 384 families to figure out whether parents have a favorite and whether that was just kind of a given that they have a favorite. It turns out 74% of moms and 70% of fathers reported preferential treatment toward one child over the other. Now, they didn't, in this particular study, identify whether it was like the oldest or the youngest, but it turns out that if you're going to have a favorite, it's more likely going to be the oldest daughter. So now you know.
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0: Tom Petty and Free Fallin', and we appreciate you being here. I'm Chris Kellogg. Well, it's been a while since Nicole Kidman and Keith Urban divorced, but we've just learned that Sandra Bullock played an important role in their amicable separation. You may know that Nicole Kidman and Sandra Bullock have finished filming the movie Practical Magic 2. Well, Bullock was filming with Kidman in London at the time and encouraged them to find common ground. She helped them foster kindness for the sake of their shared family. Apparently, Bullock's support and heart-to-heart conversations with Kidman contributed to improving the couple's relationship, that the divorce could not get out of control. That's pretty cool news to hear.
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0: Bob Seger in Hollywood Nights, and glad to have you here. I'm Chris Kellogg. Well, kissing makes you more alert. It does so many other things for you, including the emotional kind. But kissing stimulates the release of adrenaline in your body, which makes you feel excited by increasing your heart rate. As it increases your heart rate, it also makes you more mentally alert as your body prepares for action of any kind, the mental kind or otherwise.
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0: I'm Doc Kirby. Here's a book bit. George Goodwin, Dragon Slayer, A Scouting Legend by Candace Lee and Eric Newman, Waterbrook Press. George Goodwin, 12 years old, is a member of the Bacon Bandits Patrol, one of the teams in his scout troop. But unlike the rest of his fellow scouts, George had a big reason for sneaking into the forbidden territory of the Hellerman Brothers mine. His beloved father Joe had died there 9 months ago. Worse, his dad had been accused of causing the cave-in that killed him and others because he was looking for a huge cache of diamonds in the mine. George is determined to prove his father's innocence. However, it will turn out to be much more dangerous than George, Bacon Bandits Patrol, and the Neon Ninja Patrol could imagine. George was off to camp with the scouts because his mother insisted on it, and she was Officer Sadie Goodwin of the Big Mountain Police. George had already gone into the mine when he found evidence of jewels and some strange sheep. Now he wants the bandits and the ninjas to return with him. They will go prepared, as scouts always do, but nothing could prepare them for meeting Roland B. Powell, a bona fide dragon slayer. The mysterious old Scotsman only has one foot, but he has all I say, and it's shocking. He insists that deep within the mountains, in the lowest part of the mine, is an evil more ancient than Earth itself, a dragon. He insists that the dynamite blasting the last miners were doing had released the dragon, and he was coming to the surface. Roland keeps encouraging the scouts to leave the mountain so he can kill the dragon. He receives visions that tell him where to find the creatures, and he is armed with a magic cane sword. He also had a vision of killing the dragon at 3:42 a.m. Meanwhile, George's mom, Sadie, awoke from a terrifying nightmare that included a monster and horrific events. She prayed for her son and younger daughter and the scouts and all the people in their small mining town. Sadie has no idea what is happening inside the mine, as George and his friends are fighting for their lives. Roland tells George that he has the making of a dragon slayer as well. One of his fellow scouts, Skunks, realized the scenario reminded him of an old Cherokee legend of Uktena, a giant horned serpent who could hijack people's minds and destroy them. They must destroy the dragon before it kills them and everyone else in town. All they have is their courage and their scout training and the dragon slayer Roland B. Powell. Maybe, just maybe, that'll be enough. But time's a-wasting and the dragon isn't resting. The scouts and the slayer will have to overcome collapsing tunnels, ruthless thieves, dynamite tarps, as well as the fire-breathing monster with a hunger to devour humanity, starting with all of them. Tweens will be enthralled by this exciting adventure, hopefully the first of a series starring these stalwart young heroes and heroines. George Goodwin, Dragon Slayer, A Scouting Legend by Candace Lee and Eric Newman, Waterbrook Press. I'm Doc Kirby. That's a book bit.
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2: Fox News, I'm Sue Guzman. Democrat Graham Plantner dropping out of the U.S. Senate race in Maine after a new allegation of sexual assault. He said on X Wednesday night,
3: I think as many of you know, over the past couple days, I have faced some very serious allegations, and I just want to make it clear, this is all false. The things that have been claimed did not happen. It's not real.
2: Ahead of the announcement, the Maine Democratic Party said it will hold a nominating convention to select a new nominee to face off against incumbent GOP Senator Susan Collins in November. And after declaring the truce is over, President Trump launching a second night of attacks on Iran.
4: CENTCOM then confirmed it had conducted additional strikes against Iran to, quote, further degrade their ability to threaten the freedom of navigation in the Strait of Hormuz.
2: Fox's Jessica Rosenthal reporting in the U.S. now says those attacks are over. 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

0: Grand Funk and the Locomotion, song written by Carole King, originally done by Lil Eva. I'm Chris Kellogg. Well, it's a romantic notion that opposites attract. Unfortunately, science says that's just not true. Researchers find that we tend to seek out people who think and act like us. We may even be seeking kind of our own mirror image. My wife and I are polar opposites. I think we'd be bored with each other if we were similar. Good news is we're getting ready to celebrate 40 years, so must have done something right.
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0: Daryl Hall and John Oates, and she's gone. And thanks for being here. I'm Chris Kellogg. 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

0: Wilson Phillips, and hold on, and thanks for being here. Well, Mariska Hargitay will be hosting the 78th Primetime Emmy Awards. They'll air on NBC this September. It'll also stream on Peacock. Of course, Hargitay, well known for her role of Olivia Benson on Law & Order SVU. She's been nominated like 8 times for that. She just did a documentary on her mom, Jane Mansfield, that she's nominated for as well. Anyway, the Emmy Awards coming up September the 14th.
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0: Doobie Brothers and listen to the music. 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I have a tendency to wear them a couple of days and then move on to the next clean pair.
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4: News. I'm Ted Lindner. Graham Plattner, the embattled Democratic Senate nominee in Maine, has suspended his campaign amid mounting controversies. Pennsylvania Senator John Fetterman reacting on Fox Wednesday night.
5: Finally, people in Maine have a chance to really vote on someone that's not a total a piece of trash.
4: Plattner's exit from the race comes 5 days before a crucial deadline, which if he had missed, would have prevented Maine Democrats from replacing him with a new nominee on the general election ballot. And after declaring the time for talk is over, President Trump ordered a second night of strikes against Iran.
6: Every time they hit us, we're going to hit them 20. And we did it last night. We did a little something today, but it was really retribution for last night. They hit actually 3 boats, not 2.
4: The U.S. military now saying it's ended its latest round of airstrikes after hitting at least 90 targets. 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

0: Steve Miller Band and the Joker. Well, make sure your kids do chores during the summer. Make sure they do chores all year long, for that matter. Multiple studies have shown that kids who help out at home are more confident, resilient, and compassionate. They do better in school, and they grow up to be more successful adults. I checked in with my daughters on this once I read this article, and they both have chores for their kids, and they're age-appropriate chores, too. One of the favorite things my oldest daughter mentioned, because she's got a 9-year-old, she said, anytime that 9-year-old comes up and says he's bored, I've got a list of things that I can give him. And she does.
1: 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That's the average amount of money people in the U.S. are now spending on gas in a year. $5,000. 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
11: 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It appears by its own numbers, the U.S. government seems insolvent. It's reported that the Treasury shows about $6 trillion in assets and over $47 trillion in liabilities. 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

0: ZZ Top and Give Me All Your Lovin', and glad you're here. I'm Chris Kellogg. 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

0: White Snake, and here I go again, and thanks for being here. Well, apparently we all want shorter films. The ideal movie length, apparently, is 88 minutes, and I'm on board with this. These long movies, some of these Marvel movies, oh my gosh, I got to split it up over two nights. Most movies can be significantly longer. The Odyssey, when that comes out, expected to clock in at 172 minutes.
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0: Tom Petty and the Heartbreakers and Don't Do Me Like That. I had that one opportunity to see Tom Petty in concert when the Damn the Torpedoes album came out, and I did not do it, and I wish I would have. I had never had a chance to see him since. It's Chris Kellogg. Thanks for having us on.
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1: I'm Sue Guzman. Maine Democratic Senate hopeful Graham Plattner announcing he will withdraw from the race after a former girlfriend accused him of rape.
2: I'm immensely proud of what we have built, and I have the utmost faith that we will continue to build, and we will continue to move towards a better future.
1: The Maine Democratic Party says it'll hold a nominating convention to select a new nominee. U.S. launching new attacks in Iran Wednesday, hitting some 90 targets. President Trump said the strikes were in retaliation for its launching attacks on civilian ships in the Strait of Hormuz.
3: We've already won militarily. They have very little left. And they want to make a deal so badly. They called a little while ago. They want to make a deal so badly. I just don't know if they're worthy of making a deal. I don't know that they're going to honor the deal. That's the problem.
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It's all your favorites, playing them one after the other. I'm Chris Kellogg, glad to have you here. Oh, World Cup, why are you so unfriendly to your host nations? We're going to talk about the quarterfinal pairings coming up in two songs.

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0: Kenny Loggins and I'm All Right, and thanks for being here. Congratulations to Kenny Loggins, by the way, being inducted into the Songwriters Hall of Fame. Well, the World Cup, not friendly to the host nations. There's no U.S., there's no Canada, there's no Mexico. The host countries were eliminated in the round of 16. The quarterfinals get underway Thursday with France against Morocco. Then on July 10th, Belgium against Spain. And on the 11th, Norway versus England and Argentina versus Switzerland.
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0: Eagles in Hotel California, and I'm Chris Kellogg. Thanks for being here. So are you more like your mom or more like your dad? 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

0: Big Mountain and Baby, I Love Your Way, and thanks for listening. 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A recent study revealed that 73% of Americans feel like their moms because they share so many of the same qualities, including the same sense of humor. 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

0: Hughes Corporation and Rock the Boat, and thanks for having us on. I'm Chris Kellogg. I'll never forget when I first heard that song. I was walking into my stepmom's house, and her daughters were cleaning house, and they had the radio cranked so loud, and this song was playing. And I was like, this is like the best song I've ever heard, Rock the Boat from the Hughes Corporation.
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0: William Cowper had a hard life. He lost his mother at age 6, was mistreated by fellow students, and his father prevented him from marrying the girl he loved. He tried to commit suicide. After a year in an asylum, he was released to the care of a Christian couple and struggled with mental illness, yet wrote, "God moves in a mysterious way his wonders to perform. God never abandoned him, and he won't abandon you." 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
4: News, I'm Ted Lindner. After declaring the time for talk is over, President Trump has ordered a second night of strikes against Iran.
5: Every time they hit us, we're going to hit them 20. And we did it last night. We did a little something today, but it was really retribution for last night. They hit actually 3 boats, not 2.
4: The U.S. military ending the latest round of airstrikes after hitting 90 targets. And Graham Plattner, the embattled Democratic Senate nominee in Maine, suspending his campaign amid mounting controversies on Wednesday. Pennsylvania Senator John Fetterman reacting on Fox.
6: Finally, people in Maine have a chance to really vote on someone that's not a total a piece of trash.
4: Plattner's exit from the race comes 5 days before a crucial deadline, which if he had missed, would have prevented Maine Democrats from replacing him with a new nominee on the general election ballot. America's listening to Fox News.
0: Chestnut Grove Church holds homecoming Sunday at 10 with singing featuring the Willing Vessels, Ernie Ray Keel, the Stinsons, and the Smiths. Preaching at 11 with Reverend Shirley Ellis. Cover dish lunch follows. Antioch Church of Christ on the Shellhorn Road holds homecoming Sunday at 10, followed by lunch, then congregational singing at 2. Revival Monday through Wednesday nightly at 7. Antley Baptist Church on County Road 1133 in Troy has homecoming Sunday with singing at 10, preaching by Reverend Harold Staunton at 11. Potluck dinner follows. Revival Monday through Wednesday nightly at 7.
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From St. Elmo's Fire, there's John Parr. I'm Chris Kellogg. It turns out there is a sequel in the works for St. Elmo's Fire, and apparently all the actors are on board to reprise their roles.

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0: Frankie Goes to Hollywood and relax, and thanks for being here. 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A study found an association between trusting one's neighbors and how good you feel. I'm a lucky guy. We've owned 3 houses over the years, and we've always just had the best neighbors. And even when one would sadly move away, they'd be replaced by just great people.
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0: Madonna and Cherish, and I'm glad you're here. I'm Chris Kellogg. A lot more of your favorites coming right now.
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0: Bon Jovi and Living on a Prayer, and glad to have you here. I'm Chris Kellogg. So what do you normally forget to clean on a regular basis? Well, there was a survey, and here are some of the things we forget. Our smartphones, you know, there are so many germs on your smartphone, you just don't know it. So occasionally grab that Lysol wipe, take care of that. How about the blades on the ceiling fan? Do you dust those on a regular basis? That's one of those that's totally out of sight, out of mind. Have you cleaned your can opener? How about your AC filters? How about your coffee maker? How about that little drawer thing that's on your toaster? Yeah, that one always turns out to be my job.
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0: ELO and Mr. Blue Sky, and I'm Chris Kellogg. Well, the Pit leads all nominations with 25 for this year's Emmy Awards coming up in September. Hacks has 24. Hacks also set the record for the most Emmy nominations ever by a comedy series in a single year.
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2: News. I'm Sue Guzman. Maine Democratic Senate hopeful Graham Plattner withdrawing from the race after a former girlfriend accused him of rape.
3: I'm immensely proud of what we have built, and I have the utmost faith that we will continue to build, and we will continue to move towards a better future.
2: U.S. launching new airstrikes against Iran early Thursday, hitting 90 targets. Tehran responded by targeting Bahrain, Kuwait, and Qatar. Federal judge ordering President Trump to pay author E. Jean Carroll the $5.8 million owed from convictions of sexually abusing and defaming her.
4: Lawyers for President Trump say he can't pay E. Jean Carroll the $5 million civil judgment she was awarded because proceedings are still pending before the Supreme Court. The president is asking the court for a rehearing.
2: Fox's Tanya J. Powers. 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
5: Park Memorial Church on the Elba Highway in Troy hosts Vacation Bible School, Rome, Paul's Underground Church, Sunday through Wednesday evenings from 5:30 till 8 for ages 3 to 6th grade. Nursery is provided. Antioch Church of Christ on the Shellhorn Road, County Road 1101, has revival Monday through Wednesday nightly at 7. Ansley Baptist Church has revival Monday through Wednesday nightly at 7, with special music and guest speakers each evening. The Troy location of Sarah on the Elba Highway is now open for urgent care from 7 till 6 Monday through Thursday, 7 till noon Friday, 8 till 2 Saturday, and Sunday 1 till 5. 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

0: Ride like the wind. I'm Jenna Clay, and next week is the All-Star Game, Major League Baseball. Yeah, July 14th, and it's happening at Philadelphia's Citizens Bank Park. Jennifer Hudson will perform America the Beautiful during pregame festivities. Patti LaBelle sings the national anthem. Boys to Men will perform during the fifth inning Stand Up to Cancer tribute. The All-Star Game, again, is on July 14th. 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

0: her fears on a Thursday morning. I'm Jenna Clay, and we have some music-related birthdays. Jack White is 51, Courtney Love is 62, and Jim Kerr of Simple Minds is 67.
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Wednesday. We made it through Wednesday. That means we are over halfway through the week. It is the second half of the week. Today, tomorrow, and then it's the weekend. Just like that. Yippee! Anyways, good morning. Thank you so much for joining me. It's always a pleasure to spend my mornings here with you on the morning show. Yeehaw! Now let's get things started.

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0: Currently 76 here on the square, 75 out at Troy Municipal Airport. It's a little warm. It's a little warm. Warm start to our morning. I can see the sunrise, so I'm going to say it's going to be a gorgeous morning here on the square, as always. Today you can expect a high of 73 degrees. A high of 93 degrees with sunny skies and a 30% chance of storms this afternoon. Tonight, a low of 73. We start our evening with that same 20% chance of storms. And then mostly clear the rest of our night with a low of 73. Friday, a high of 93. Mostly sunny and then a 40% chance of thunderstorms in the afternoon. Friday night, a low of 73 and mostly clear. Saturday, a high of 92, mostly sunny, and then a 40% chance of thunderstorms in the afternoon. Saturday night, a low of 72 and a 20% chance of storms. Sunday, definitely a little more of a rain chance. High of 88 Sunday. I'll take any high in the 80s. Sunday, we start our day with a 30% chance of thunderstorms. That hikes up to an 80% chance as the day goes on Sunday. So, looks like Sunday we'll be staying inside. Sunday night, a low of 70 with a 60% chance of showers. So, wonderful weather we're having. Much of the same over and over and over again. Highs in the low 90s, low to mid 90s, and storms in the afternoon. It's been the same way every single day this week. There's only so many ways I can say that, you know? There's only so many ways I can tell you the same exact weather forecast every single day in 1 week. I don't want you to get bored, but we are going to get into the music this morning. So let's get right into it, shall we? Right into it. Once again, thank you so much for joining me. This morning is Thursday. We can make it through the week. Easy peasy lemon squeezy. I promise. You got this. I want you to have a wonderful day. Anyways, let's get into the music.

0: Good morning. Here's today's devotional entitled, We Bow Down. We're reading Psalm 95. Come, let us sing for joy to the Lord. Let us shout aloud to the rock of our salvation. Let us come before him with thanksgiving and extol him with music and song. For the Lord is the great God, the great King above all kings. In his hand are the depth of the earth, and the mountain peaks belong to him. The sea is his, for he made it, and his hands formed the dry land. Come, let us bow down and worship. Let us kneel before the Lord our Maker, for he is our God, and we are the people of his pasture, the flock under his care. Today, if you hear his voice, do not harden your hearts as you did at Meribah, as you did that day at Massah in the desert, where your fathers tested and tried me, though they had seen what I did. For 40 years I was angry with that generation. I said, they are a people whose hearts go astray, and they have not known my ways. So I declared on oath my anger, they shall never enter my rest. The ancient Greeks and Romans rejected kneeling as a part of their worship. They said kneeling was unworthy of a free man, unsuitable for the culture of Greece, and appropriate only for barbarians. The scholars Plutarch and Theophrastus regarded kneeling as an expression of superstition. Aristotle called it a barbaric form of behavior. This belief, however, was never held by God's people. In Psalm 95:6, the psalmist indicated that kneeling expressed a deep reverence for God. In this one verse, he used three different Hebrew words to express what the attitude and position of the worshiper should be. First, he used the words worship, which means to fall prostrate as a sign of honor to the Lord, with an associated meaning of allegiance to him. The second word he used was bow. This means to sink down to one's knees, giving respect and worship to the Lord. The psalmist then used the word kneel, which means to be on one's knees giving praise to God. According to the psalmist, kneeling in God's presence is a sign of reverence rather than a barbaric form of behavior. The important thing, however, is not just our physical position, but a humble posture of the heart. Almighty, matchless, glorious God, I bow to you and give you praise in awe that you can live in me. Amen.
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0: Stillman Martin had been invited to preach at church some hours from his home, but his wife was ill. 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

0: News. I'm CJ Papa. President Trump returning from the NATO summit.
1: Every time they hit us, we're going to hit them 20.
0: The U.S. military delivers.
2: CENTCOM says it hit about 90 Iranian military targets, including air defense systems, coastal surveillance assets, and missile and drone storage sites. U.S. forces say they are trying to degrade Iran's ability to attack commercial shipping in the Strait of Hormuz after Tehran hit three ships earlier this week.
0: Fox's Madeline Rivera, Graham Plattner, out as the Democratic Senate candidate for Maine.
3: We are suspending campaign operations.
0: That from his social media page following a number of sexual assault claims he described as false. And Bonnie Tyler, best known for that song, dies in Portugal, where she lived at the age of 75. 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
8: With another ARN News update, I'm Leah Brandon. New information about the two people found murdered at a home in Brookwood. Jasmine Bates and Felix Alvarez Duenas both worked at Buffalo Phil's on the Strip in Tuscaloosa. The restaurant describing Alvarez Duenas as one of the hardest working people you'd ever meet. Full of life and fiercely loyal, Bates was recalled as someone with a bubbly personality that could light up any room. Kendrick Crawford is being held in connection with the murders, and so far, no word on a motive. An armed man is shot and killed by police in Walker County. Authorities say Carbon Hill officers went to a home in Nauvoo to do a welfare check. Officers say a man at the home, Christopher Randolph, was shot when he pulled a gun. No officers were injured. Aaliyah investigating. And drivers being reminded to watch your speed. Officers participating next week in Operation Slowdown. I'm Leah Brandon. And you're up to date around the world, around your state. 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
6: Good morning, and on our local news today, there will be a free series of presentations about the American Revolution for our 250th birthday celebration Thursday nights at 6 at Patterson Hall in room 214 at Troy University. We have two more series left. This Thursday, tonight, Avington Medeiros, Finding Your Voice in the American Founding Words. 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All vets are welcome. The Orion Lodge Society will meet Saturday at 10 at Beatty's Store on the Needmore Road. And American Legion Post 42 in Elba meets Saturday at 10:30. At the Post Building. On Monday, the Bullock County Commission meets Monday morning at 9 at the County Courthouse. The Elba City Council meets Monday afternoon at 5:30 at City Hall. And the Pike County Commission meets Monday evening at 5:15 on the second floor of the Pike County Health Department Building on South Franklin Drive in Troy. Forged Men's Ministry will meet Monday night at 6 at the Pike Cattleman Park on 231 South in Troy for steak dinner with moon pies and a message. All men are invited. The Brundage American Legion Post 145 will meet Monday night at 6:30 at the Post Home on Highway 231 South. AA meets Monday night at 7 at First Baptist Church in Luverne. And Narcotics Anonymous meets Monday night at 7 at Riverview Baptist Church on 231 North in Troy. And that's our local news for today.
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6: And in other news, Brenda Gail Sullivan, age 82, died recently. There'll be a graveside service for Brenda Sullivan today at 10 at Memory Hill Cemetery in Dothan, with Jason McLeod officiating and Dillard Funeral Home directing. Jacob Morgan Faulkner, age 34, of Union Springs, died recently. The funeral for Jacob Morgan Faulkner will be Saturday at noon at the Cattleman Building on 231 South, with Pastor Todd Smith officiating. Burial is in Macedonia Baptist Church Cemetery. Visitation is 2 hours prior to the funeral at the Cattleman Building, Green Hills Funeral Home directing. Corey Lee Kaiser, age 49, of Jack, died recently. A memorial service for Cody Lee Kaiser will be Saturday at 2 on June 18th at Cusada Baptist Church in Millbrook, with visitation 1 hour prior to the service. Dillard Funeral Home of Troy directing. 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Just click on obituaries.
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8: And a look at our weather this morning. Currently 76 degrees here on the square, 74 out at Troy Municipal Airport. Today you can expect a high of 93 degrees with sunny skies and then a 30% chance of thunderstorms this afternoon. Tonight we start our evening with the same chance of thunderstorms, but looks like it'll be mostly clear overnight with a low of 73. Friday, a high of 93, mostly sunny, and then a 40% chance of thunderstorms. Friday night, a low of 73, and mostly clear. Saturday, a high of 92, mostly sunny, and then a 40% chance of thunderstorms in the afternoon, once again. Saturday night, a low of 72, with a 20% chance of thunderstorms. Sunday, that chance of rain really hikes up with a high of 88 and a 30% chance of thunderstorms earlier in the day, a 80% chance in the afternoon. And Sunday night, a low of 70 with a 60% chance of showers. So nothing too crazy. Like I said, much of the same we've been having this entire week. A little bit of a change on Sunday with higher rain chances. So if you don't get any rain this week, you might just get some on Sunday. So don't despair yet, my friend. It's only a matter of time. But once again today, a high of 93, sunny, and a 30% chance of thunderstorms this afternoon. And boy, do we look forward to it. I need a good thunderstorm so I can take a restful nap. Anyhow, we're going to take a look here at the Southeast Ag Livestock Report before getting into ARN Sports here at 6:15. 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
10: In livestock news from Southeast AgNet, the United States Cattlemen's Association testified before the Office of the U.S. Trade Representative, urging for strong comprehensive trade action under Section 301. Jenna Stanton, USCA Director of Policy and Public Affairs, expressed support of additional tariffs on Brazilian bovine products. Stanton said, quote, "Brazil's cattle sector enjoys an unfair advantage that no U.S. rancher can or would ever want to compete with, a virtually unlimited supply of cheap, illegally created land and labor. Those are not isolated abuses, they are business models. We are simply asking for a market where everyone plays by the same basic rules." Stanton also said, "This is not a food security or affordability question. Imposing tariffs on Brazilian beef will not empty grocery store shelves. Right now, our members are being asked to compete in a market where one side follows strict environmental, labor, and animal husbandry rules, and the other side gets a leg up for violating global standards." USCA President Justin Tupper said, "This Section 301 case is a chance to send a different message that the United States will not reward deforestation, forced labor, and corruption with premium access to the most valuable beef market in the world. We're asking USTR to stand with the independent producers who are doing things the right way and adopt strong, comprehensive tariffs on all Brazilian bovine products with no loopholes big enough to drive a container ship through." For more information, visit southeastagnet.com.
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8: And we're getting ready to catch ARN Sports here in just a moment. But need I remind you that it is Thursday. Yay! July the 9th. You're almost done with the week.
22: I'm Angie Norvell with sports on the Alabama Radio Network. The Braves shut out the Pirates 3-0 from Pittsburgh. Joey Bart crushed a two-homer in the eighth inning to break a scoreless tie. Atlanta snapped a three-game losing streak and will try to claim the three-game series today. The NBA Summer League resumes from Las Vegas this evening. The Atlanta Hawks square off against the Spurs. Meanwhile, the Hawks are reaching into the journalism world for their latest front office hire. The team hired former ESPN writer Tim Bontomps as strategic advisor to President of Basketball Operations, Ansi Sala. At the University of Alabama, Anderson Diaz reclassified to join the men's basketball team this season. He was originally part of next year's class. New head football coach at Fairhope High School, state championship coach Caleb Ross, takes over for Tim Carter, who was there for 11 seasons. Ross tells WALA the transition has been seamless.
23: We've had a great summer. Probably the best group of kids I think I've ever coached, man. They work hard, they show up, have a great attitude. It's just a good group.
22: Senior quarterback Trey Gardner returns after leading the Pirates to the second round of the playoffs last season. Gardner says he's learning a new offense with a new group of receivers.
24: We lost all three receivers from last year, so we got a lot of new young kids playing, so I think we're just trying to get used to it right now. But I got a lot of confidence in everybody. It's a new offense too, so it's not just new receivers and everything. It's a whole new offense that we put in. It's pretty similar from last year, but there's a lot of new stuff also that we didn't do, so just trying to get everything all together and get everybody on board so we can, you know, have a great season.
22: Fairhope opens the 2026 season August 21st. They travel to play Pace in Florida. The Pirates 6A Region 1 schedule expected to be one of the most competitive in the state. Ahead of SEC Media Days, Athlon coming out with their preseason All-SEC team. For Bama fans, tight receiver Ryan Coleman-Williams named first-team All-SEC, along with safety Bray Hubbard for Auburn. Linebacker Xavier Atkins named first-team All-SEC. And cornerback Rayshon Pleasant was named first-team kick returner. I'm Angie Norvell for the Alabama Radio Network.

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1: The World Cup is back in the spotlight today. France and Morocco go at it in Foxborough this afternoon in the first quarterfinal. Spain and Belgium meet tomorrow, with Norway taking on England and Argentina facing Switzerland Saturday. Baseball yesterday included more struggles for the Yankees. Shut out by Tampa Bay 3-0 as the Rays extend their AL East lead to 5 games. Yankee manager Aaron Boone:
2: obviously, offensively now is a real struggle for us. I keep saying that. You know, it's no secret. There's no magic pill.
1: The Yankees, who have lost 11 of 13, have tied a franchise record by failing to score more than 5 runs in 20 consecutive games. Also from baseball, a near no-hitter, Dylan Cease of Toronto, had his no-no broken up in the 9th, but the Blue Jays still cruise past the Giants 10-0. And Tigers legend Justin Verlander has announced he's retiring after the season. The 3-time Cy Young winner is injured right now, but will be at the All-Star game, added yesterday as a Legends pick. I'm Matt McCoy.
3: And in our local, sports today, the Braves and the Pirates yesterday, Braves came out the winner, 3-0 over the Pirates. They're in Pittsburgh. They play again today in the middle of the day. We'll go on the air at 11:20 before that final game of the series. It's tied right now 1-1. So today's winner will claim that series. The Braves then travel to St. Louis to take on the Cardinals, 7 on Friday, 6 o'clock on Saturday, and at 1 on Sunday. 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Also, Troy University Athletics has announced the annual High School Band Day. It's set for November 21st in the game against Georgia Southern. This is an annual event where the Sound of the South invites high school band students throughout the Southeast to join them and to experience a Troy football game day as honorary members for the day. High school bands will have the opportunity to participate in pregame activity with the Sound of the South, the practice on the practice field. They'll also receive instruction from Sound of the South staff and perform alongside current band members during halftime. They'll be seated in the south end zone of the vet, directly next to the Sound of the South. And during that halftime feature, the Sound of the South will be joined on the field by all of those band participants. High school bands can register for this event by contacting Dr. Jerry Ann Larson at jslarson@troy.edu. Sound of the South is one of the largest, or is the largest, student organization on Troy University campus, comprised of the nationally renowned Sound of the South Marching Band, the Sound of the South Football and Basketball Pep Bands, the Troy University Symphony Band, Symphonic Band, Concert Band, and various other smaller ensembles. So a great organization for our high school students to be a part of. Please contact Dr. Jerry Ann Larson if your high school band would like to participate. And that is our sports news for today, this Thursday, July the 9th.
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5: And if you weren't aware, maybe you don't get on your phone the moment you wake up like I do. Bonnie Tyler died yesterday. Bonnie Tyler, Total Eclipse of the Heart.
3: That was her popular song.
5: Yeah.
3: From the 80s. I'm sure she had more.
5: Oh,
3: maybe.
5: Absolutely. I've got a couple pulled up. But, yeah, so that's what we woke up to this morning. So we're going to kick off the show with, of course, Total Eclipse of the Heart. And we're going to do the Ladies of the 80s. in honor of Miss Bonnie Tyler today. So here goes.

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4: That last song was Kids in America from Kim Wilde. One I listened to quite a bit as a teenager.
5: I feel like that one was part of a movie.
4: At one point, absolutely.
5: I'm sure it was in there. Hey, here's some things that happened in the 80s.
4: Yeah.
5: 10 significant things that happened in the 80s. We're talking about women of the 80s today. The fall of the Berlin Wall, that happened in 89.
4: Mm-hmm.
5: Big event. Because that, you know, East Germany and West Germany had been separated since World War II. So that was really big. MTV. That launched in 81.
4: Yes.
5: I really didn't watch it a lot until I went to college. And then we had, community dorm or,
4: Mm-hmm. Like community areas?
5: Areas, yeah. And we'd have it on TV. Didn't watch it a lot at home.
4: How I wish I was around for MTV's heyday.
5: Yeah, it was really cool.
4: Yeah.
5: I mean, that was just because you would only ever listen to music, you know, on an album or radio. And then to see it, the vision of the video come to life.
4: Mm-hmm.
5: The introduction of the personal computer.
4: Yes.
5: That happened. I remember when John Mike built his first computer, got his first computer, and we had dial-up internet. That was crazy. Live Aid happened in 1985. It was one of those things where all the different artists came together. It was for the Ethiopian famine. They raised over $125 million.
4: In 1980s money.
5: Yeah, 1980s money. That's a lot. The AIDS crisis, of course, came to a head, mm-hmm. or started then. The Challenger disaster.
4: Yeah.
5: That was in 86, the year I graduated. That was horrendous. The internet, the launch of the internet, it went from ARPANET to WWW. That happened in the 80s. I don't know all about that as far as all those, but Chernobyl happened. That was a nuclear disaster that happened in Russia in 86 as well. Then the war on drugs and crack cocaine, that became...
4: This is your brain on drugs.
5: Right. Say no to drugs. In the 80s, that rise started in the 80s. But hip-hop culture started in the 80s.
4: Mm-hmm.
5: So it started off really clean, Rap did, and then it went more gangsta.
4: Yeah.
5: But it was a lot real clean to begin with, so.
4: But
5: those are some of the big events that happened in the 80s. Of course, Princess Di got married early in the 80s. I think it may have been 81 that she got married, maybe, or 87. I can't remember. But she got married. I mean, she got married to Prince Charles in the 80s.
4: Yeah.
5: Everybody watched that. That was a big deal. So.
4: And it continued to be a big deal.
5: Oh, it did. Continued to be a big deal. And continues, even after her death.
4: Yeah,
5: She was a very popular woman, even after her divorce from Prince Charles. So, the mess continues with her son. So, the fallout of all that craziness. So,
4: people who are interested, like, you know, people who really follow the royal family closely, they've always got something to talk about.
5: I do. I've got to admit, I do. Because, I mean, I lived the wedding.
4: Yeah.
5: And we were up. We had just gotten back from Disney World, taking the boys, hot, sweaty, in September when she passed away. And so we had the TV on just so we'd have a little light in the hotel room.
4: Mm-hmm.
5: And it was breaking news, of course.
4: Yeah.
5: That she had passed away. So we watched all that. And so, yeah, I'm definitely team William and Kate. I just am. So.
4: Yeah. I mean, I really don't know anything about it.
5: Oh, well, that's the oldest son. That's going to be king one day.
4: Okay.
5: So, anyway, the 80s were a strange time. Strange time.
4: I can only imagine. When you call things tubular, like they allegedly did.
5: I don't remember using that word ever.
4: Yeah, I don't. That just doesn't seem.
5: Yeah. Square Peg was a show that I watched. Sarah Jessica Parker. You know, I didn't wear leg warmers too often.
4: But yeah.
5: That was a trend, you know. You wore some leg warmers scrunched up at the bottom of your jeans. So.
4: And leg warmers are kind of back in nowadays.
5: Yeah, they come and go, don't they?
4: Fashion
5: stirrup pants. Stirrup pants were a big, you know, your pants had a little stirrup on it.
4: Yeah.
5: Yeah, I didn't like those too well. Those were not good for me.
4: Yeah, that sounds like a kind of like a nightmare.
5: It could be.
4: You feel it on your foot, in your shoe.
5: Ugh.
4: In your kids. Okay, yeah, no. But we are going to try to fit in a couple more songs before top of the hour here. We're approaching 7 o'clock already. Here's another one of my favorites. I love all these songs. The women of the 80s have been a steadfast presence in my life for all 24 years of my life. I am still a baby yet. But I have listened to all these songs for, I mean, as long as I can remember. But this one in particular is one of my very favorites.

0: Anytime you combine an electric guitar and a saxophone in one song, you've got me hooked. And that's just how it goes. We have just a minute before we catch Fox News here at top of the hour, so I'm going to tell you about the word of the day. Word of the day today is tacit, T-A-C-I-T, tacit. Tacit is a formal adjective used to describe something that is expressed or understood without being directly stated. In a word, I mean, it is a word. In a sentence, as roommates, we had a tacit agreement that we would never pry into each other's affairs. Tacit. So it's implied. You kind of just get it, you know? Tacit. T-A-C-I-T, your word of the day for today, July the 9th. Can you believe it? Already the 9th. It was just the 4th. Anyways, here's Fox News right here on WTBF.
1: News. I'm Gianna Gelosi. After months of scandal involving a Nazi-looking tattoo, offensive Reddit posts, reports of unsettling behavior, and finally a rape allegation, Maine Senate candidate Graham Plattner is dropping out of the race.
2: This is incredibly difficult because I know that some will think it's an admission of guilt, and it most certainly is not. We're not doing it because of the allegations. We're doing it because of the structures that are being taken away from us by those in power.
1: He denies the allegations. Maine Democrats now planning a convention to replace Plattner. President Trump promised more strikes on Iran, and he delivered.
3: CENTCOM saying some 90 sites were hit, including port cities along the Persian Gulf coast, an airport, and bridges further inland. And that was followed again by Iranian strikes against U.S. military locations in three Gulf nations, Kuwait, Bahrain, and Qatar.
1: That's Fox's Greg Palcott. 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
8: With another ARN News update, I'm Leah Brandon. A new tax ranking showing Alabama shoppers are paying far above the national average at the register. The Tax Foundation's update puts Alabama's average combined sales tax at 9.46%. That's tied with Oklahoma for the number 5 highest in the country. That puts Alabama's checkout rate nearly 26% higher than the national average. A short break starts next Friday, July 17th. As the back-to-school tax-free weekend gets underway, the state will waive its 4% sales tax on qualifying clothes, school supplies, and tech. Some local sales taxes, though, may still apply. And drivers across Alabama being reminded to watch their speed as Operation Southern Slowdown gets underway next week. Our state once again joining with South Carolina, Florida, Georgia, and Tennessee in the initiative. I'm Leah Brandon, and you're up to date around the world, around your state. This is the Alabama Radio Network.
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5: And in our local news today, there'll be a free series of presentations about the American Revolution as we continue to celebrate our 250th birthday. Thursday nights, we have two more left at Patterson Hall at Troy University in room 214. This Thursday, it's Avington Medeiros, Finding Your Voice in America, in America's Founding Words. And then on next Thursday, it's Joe McCall, The Builders of the Nation. The Pike County Farmers Market will be open from 8 to noon on Saturday at Bicentennial Park. 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American Legion Post 70 of Troy holds its monthly Veterans Breakfast Saturday at 8 at the Post Home at 212 East Walnut Street. All vets are welcome. The Orion Lodge Society meets Saturday at 10 at Beatty's Store on the Needmore Road. And American Legion Post 42 in Elba will meet Saturday at 10:30 at the Post Building. The Bullock County Commission will meet Monday morning at 9 at the County Courthouse. The Elba City Council will meet Monday afternoon at 5:30 at City Hall. The Pike County Commission will meet Monday evening at 5:15 on the second floor of the Pike County Health Department building on South Franklin Drive in Troy. Forged Men's Ministry will meet Monday night at 6 at the Cattleman Park on 231 South for a steak dinner with moon pies and a message. All men are invited. Brundage American Legion Post 145 will meet Monday night at 6:30 at the Post Home on Highway 231 South. AA meets Monday night at 6:30 at the Post Home on Highway 231. AA meets Monday night at 7 at First Baptist Church in Luverne. And Narcotics Anonymous meets Monday night at 7 at Riverview Baptist Church on 231 North in Troy. The Braves play today at 11:20 as they wrap up a series against the Pittsburgh Pirates. 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Troy University Athletics has announced their annual high school band day with the Sound of the South. If you have a high school band that would like to participate in that band day on November the 21st against Georgia Southern, have them contact Dr. Jerry Ann Larson at jslarson@troy.edu. And that is our local news for today.
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5: And in our other news, Brenda Gail Sullivan, age 82, died recently. Graveside services for Brenda Sullivan will be held today at 10 at Memory Hill Cemetery in Dothan, with Jason McLeod officiating and Dillard Funeral Home directing. Jacob Morgan Faulkner, age 34, of Union Springs, died recently. The funeral for Morgan Faulkner will be Saturday at noon at the Cattleman Building on 231 South, with Pastor Todd Smith officiating and burial in the Macedonia Baptist Church Cemetery. Green Hills Funeral Home is directing. 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Corey Lee Kaiser, age 49, of Jack, died recently. A memorial for Cody Lee Kaiser is Saturday, July 18th at 2 at Casada Baptist Church in Millbrook. Visitation is 1 hour prior to the service. 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
8: And a look at our weather. 76 degrees here on the square, 76 out at Troy Municipal Airport. They're reporting fair skies, and I do believe we can agree it looks to be a gorgeous morning here on the square. Today you can expect a high of 93 degrees with sunny skies and a 30% chance of thunderstorms this afternoon. Tonight a low of 73 with a 20% chance of thunderstorms this evening and mostly clear overnight. Friday, a high of 93, mostly sunny, and then, you guessed it, a 40% chance of thunderstorms in the afternoon. Friday night, mostly clear with a low of 73. Saturday, a high of 92, mostly sunny, and a 40% chance of thunderstorms in the afternoon. Saturday night, a low of 72 with a 20% chance of thunderstorms. Sunday, that rain chance hikes up just a bit with a high of 88. We start our day with a 30% chance of rain. That does increase to about an 80% chance of thunderstorms as the day goes on, leading us into Sunday night with a low of 70 and a 60% chance of showers. And a peek into next week, that same pattern that we see Sunday with a lower chance of storms that kind of increases as the day goes by follows us into Monday. It's almost the same exact song and dance on Monday, just a little cooler. So, you know, that's subject to change, though. It is Alabama during the summer, so the weather and the rain chances change day to day. Even though we've had the same weather all week, it could throw us a curveball, as it has many times before. But until then, we worry about today, where we have a 30% chance of storms this afternoon, a high of 93, and mostly sunny. And that's your local weather.
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1: I need to look at the words for that. I don't know that I am saying the correct words when I sing that song.
0: I'll tell you two or, I don't know, a lot of things by heart, I feel like, also have very nonsensical lyrics. Barracuda, don't ask me. I don't know.
1: Well, we were playing songs from women in the 80s, ladies of the 80s.
0: Ladies of the 80s.
1: Bonnie Tyler of, what was the name of her band? Did we know a band or was it just her?
0: I think it was just her. Total Eclipse of the
1: Total
0: Heart.
1: Total Eclipse of the Heart is the song everybody knows.
0: Yeah.
1: And she passed away yesterday and or today. Was it yesterday or today?
0: Yesterday, I believe.
1: So we're playing some 80s songs, and happening in the 80s, MTV, of course, and then came VH1 in 1985. And VH1, the first 10 music videos from VH1, The Star-Spangled Banner by Marvin Gaye.
0: Nice.
1: Missing You by Diana Ross.
0: Okay.
1: You've Lost That Lovin' Feelin' by Daryl Hall and John Oates. Nobody Told Me by John Lennon. And I don't remember this song. Shaking You by Olivia Newton-John. After All by Al Jarreau. Stepping Out by Joe Jackson. Surely that's not Michael's dad, is it? Or is it just one of the Jacksons? I don't know.
0: I don't know.
1: I Just Called to Say I Love You by Stevie Wonder.
0: Love that one.
1: I Knew You Win by Linda Ronstadt. And Always Something There to Remind Me by Naked Eyes. Those were the first 10 music videos played on VH1 in 1985. So,
0: riding MTV's coattails.
1: Yeah, they were. It was a second music video streaming channel that came on back in the 80s. So that's another one. Now, I do remember watching that more, you know, as I got older.
0: Yeah.
1: But I just didn't have a lot of time at home, because if you were sitting, you could be doing something. You know, you could be doing something at the house. But in college, had a little more time to sit in the lounge area of the dorms and watch a little TV with friends as we play cards. So
0: I was never a music video person much. I don't know if anyone else remembers this, maybe of my age or a little older, but back in the day, cable TV used to have music channels, you know?
1: Oh, just like radio channels, but they were on the TV.
0: It would just play the music, you know? And I remember those, like, vividly as a kid, and I would just keep those on my TV all the time.
1: See, I didn't get cable. We didn't get cable at my house until I was well into college, several years into college. Now, John Mike had it earlier, what they considered cable at his home. In Fitzgerald, Georgia, but I didn't get it until we were in college, so.
0: Yeah, we had it my whole childhood. I guess it was maybe a little cheaper back then than it is now.
1: Absolutely.
0: And just the norm, because you didn't really have streaming, and if you wanted Netflix, you got it mailed to you. You got a disc mailed to you.
1: I know, wasn't that cool?
0: Yeah. These kids nowadays don't even know how hard we had it.
1: I know. You had to join, and then you had to wait for it to come in the mail, and then you had to mail it back.
0: Or don't even get me started on Redbox.
1: In Blockbuster.
0: Yeah.
1: And you would go, and you would see the VHS tapes, and there'd be 10 copies of a movie.
0: Mm-hmm.
1: But you were looking for the box that was behind the movie.
0: Yes.
1: To take home, and then they would all be gone if you waited too late on a Friday night.
0: Be kind and rewind.
1: Absolutely. And then sometimes they would charge you 50 cents if you didn't rewind.
0: Really?
1: Yes.
0: I didn't know that.
1: Yes. But if you heard that bell in the midst of our talking, that's the 729-30 bell. 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
5: 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Once again, that is 334-566-0300. 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

0: Pat Benatar loves a battlefield, and it's time for birthdays.
1: It is. We have 8 birthdays today on this Thursday, July 9th. Celebrating today, Melvin Knight of Troy is 70. His wife and family wanted to wish him a happy birthday. Vanessa Smith of Troy is celebrating. Her brother and sister-in-law called that in. Laria Pfeiffer of Troy is 19 today, called in by Grandma. Dean Goodson of Troy is 7, called in by his Nana. Janie Wallace Bean is 63 today in Troy, called in by her sister. Ben Price of Troy is 14, called in by Grandmama. Linda Carter is celebrating a birthday today in Troy, called in by family. And Jessica McCurdy is 42 today in Goshen, called in by her neighbor. So let's get our lucky random number for today, and that is lucky number
0: 1.
1: Lucky number 1. I can't think of any brave. Oh, there we go. Otis Nixon, who was center field back in the day, and Rafael Furcal, who played shortstop. So, those are 2 Braves that wore that number 1. And our number 1 is Melvin Knight. Melvin, you're the winner of that Piggly Wiggly birthday cake here in Troy. 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They'll help you pick out a tasty, delicious birthday cake so that you can celebrate turning the big 7-0 today. Melvin Knight celebrating a birthday today. And let's see, 1 Happy Meal to give out. Dean Goodson, who is 7, is going to be a winner of a McDonald's Happy Meal. 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And you can take it to McDonald's so you can celebrate with a Happy Meal today. Dean Goodson turning 7, our Happy Meal winner. Melvin Knight turning 70, our Piggly Wiggly birthday cake winner. We have no anniversaries today, so we'll hold on to our anniversary rose from Jean's Flowers over on South Brundage Street. If you're looking to get some flowers to brighten your day, or you're looking to plan a wedding and you need the whole shebang, go over and talk to Miss Martha Lynn and her folks there at Jean's Flowers. But no anniversaries today. Dean Goodson turning 7, our Happy Meal winner, and Melvin Knight, our Piggly Wiggly birthday cake winner, turning 70 this Thursday, July 9th.
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0: And that was Fleetwood Mac with Little Lies.
1: Little lies, little lies.
0: Little lies.
1: Can often turn into big lies.
0: That's true.
1: Get you in trouble.
0: Or so they say.
1: Get you in trouble. Well, it's about time for church news. And church news is sponsored by Sisters Restaurant out on 231. They're across from South Alabama Electric Co-op. Serving lunch Monday through Friday, 10:30 to 2, and the first and third Sundays of each and every month, 10:30 to 2 as well. That will be the 19th for the end of July. It'll be here before we know it, so not this weekend, but next. Abby, it is
0: Thursday.
1: So what is on the Thursday menu? Is it pork chop day on Thursday?
0: No. Try again.
1: I don't know. I have no idea.
0: Catfish.
1: Oh, that's right.
0: Yeah.
1: Those whole catfish or something else.
0: Mm-hmm. Fried chicken legs also on the menu today. Chicken fingers, of course, that whole catfish for a dollar more. A baked chicken breast or pork roast. For sides, you might find string beans, roasted new potatoes, field peas, rutabagas, a baked sweet potato, rice and tomatoes, fried okra, or collards. Of course, their specials. A shrimp platter, chef or house salad, their chicken finger basket, their catfish platter, or their liver basket, if you're lucky. And then my favorite part of Sisters is dessert. And Thursdays often feature one of my very favorite things to get from Sisters, yellow cake with homemade chocolate icing. Also peach cobbler, and of course, their world-famous Nanner Pudding.
1: Nanner pudding. That peach cobbler's pretty good. I had some peaches that we just ate for breakfast each morning, but I think I have about 5 left over. I may be able to make a little small peach cobbler. Won't be as good as Sisters because I don't think my crust is as good, but it'll be tasty.
0: Mm-hmm.
1: All right, in our church news, don't forget that the Salem Troy Baptist Association Ministry Center Thrift Shop on Highway 231 in Troy is open today from 10 to 4. They have new items in stock each week. If you need more information, you can call them at 334-566-1538, or you can check them out on Facebook at STBA Ministry Center. They're also open on the second Saturday of the month from 8 to noon, and that would be this Saturday, the 11th. Ansley Baptist Church on County Road 1135 in Troy celebrates homecoming Sunday with singing at 10, preaching by Reverend Harold Taunton at 11, and a potluck dinner following the service. They'll also have revival Monday through Wednesday nightly at 7 with special music and guest speakers each evening. That starts this Sunday out at Ansley Baptist Church. Antioch Church of Christ on the Shellhorn Road, County Road 1101, has their homecoming Sunday at 10, followed by lunch and then congregational singing at 2. They'll then have revival Monday through Wednesday, nightly at 7, with guest speaker Brother Byron Gibbs of Gallatin, Tennessee. Park Memorial Church on the Elba Highway in Troy is hosting VBS Sunday through Wednesday evenings, 5:30 to 8, for ages 3 to 6th grade. They will have a nursery. Join the adventure, Rome, Paul's Underground Church. Chestnut Grove Church holds homecoming Sunday at 10 with singing featuring the Willing Vessels, Ernie Ray Keel, the Stinsons, and the Smiths, and then preaching at 11 with Reverend Shirley Ellis. They'll have a covered dish lunch following that. And then Mount Hilliard Missionary Baptist Church of Troy will have their homecoming Sunday the 19th, starting at 9.
0: Yeah, starting at 9 with Pastor Charlie Sankey Sr. speaking. Revival will be Monday and Tuesday nightly at 7 with guest speaker Pastor Walter Ellis of Montgomery. And I think that was our last card, so I have to say you did pretty good.
1: Sorry.
0: Sometimes you just can't help it. And like you said, those summer colds, man, they are
1: it's a mess.
0: Something it's a mess. Else.
1: But that is our church news for today, sponsored by Sisters Restaurant. Go out and have a great lunch at Sisters today. Get the whole catfish. She would love that. My Aunt Margaret, there's a place in Orlando that we go and get her whole catfish. So
0: some
1: she loves that.
0: Like to crunch on the fried tail.
1: Oh, absolutely. That's why you have to clean them when you're cleaning the catfish. Put a little extra salt on the tail, and when you fry it, it'll be really crunchy, and you can.
0: That's something
1: you can crunch on it. You just munch the ends where it's crunchy.
0: Yeah. I can't really.
1: My crazy Aunt Margaret sent my Aunt June, her sister that lives in Dothan,
0: mm-hmm.
1: a whole box of just catfish tails.
0: Hey, I mean, if you like them, that sounds like a dream.
1: It would be.
0: But we're getting ready to catch Fox News here in just a second. 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
2: Fox News, I'm CJ Poppitt. Day two of the new strikes in Iran by the U.S. military.
3: Targeting military infrastructure in southern Iran, also coastal Iran. These strikes have been described as more aggressive than the initial wave that we saw earlier this week, sparked by attacks on commercial ships in the Strait of Hormuz.
2: That's Fox's Alexandria Ha for the White House. The music world in mourning. Now, Bonnie Tyler topped the charts with that epic plus other hits. Tyler dies at the age of 75. The gravelly voiced Welsh pop star had been in a Portugal hospital since May 26 for emergency surgery and placed in a medically induced coma. She was 75. 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
6: With another ARN News update, I'm Leah Brandon. New information about the two people found murdered at a home in Brookwood. Jasmine Bates and Felix Alvarez Duenas both worked at Buffalo Phil's on the Strip in Tuscaloosa. The restaurant describing Alvarez Duenas as one of the hardest working people you'd ever meet. Full of life and fiercely loyal, Bates was recalled as someone with a bubbly personality that could light up any room. DeKendra Crawford is being held in connection with the murders, and so far, no word on a motive. An armed man is shot and killed by police in Walker County. Authorities say Carbon Hill officers went to a home in Nauvoo to do a welfare check. Officers say a man at the home, Christopher Randolph, was shot when he pulled a gun. No officers were injured. Aaliyah investigating. And drivers being reminded to watch your speed. Officers participating next week in Operation Slowdown. I'm Leah Brandon. And you're up to date around the world, around your state. 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
1: And in our local news today, there'll be a free series of presentations about the American Revolution for our 250th birthday celebration. The last two will be the next two Thursday nights, starting at 6 in Patterson Hall at Troy University in room 214. Tonight's is Avington Medeiros with Finding Your Voice in America's Founding Words. And then next Thursday, the 16th, Joe McCall will talk about the Builders of the Nation. Those are free and open to the public. The Pike County Farmers Market is open from 8 to noon on Saturday at Bicentennial Park. 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American Legion Post 70 of Troy holds its monthly Veterans Breakfast Saturday at 8 at the Post Home on Walnut Street here in Troy. 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The Orion Lodge Society meets Saturday at 10 at Beatty's Store on the Needmore Road. And American Legion Porty Foo in Elba meets Saturday at 10:30 at the Post Building. On Monday, the Bullock County Commission meets Monday morning at 9 at the County Courthouse. The Elba City Council meets Monday afternoon at 5 at City Hall. The Pike County Commission meets Monday evening at 5:15 on the second floor of the Pike County Health Department building on South Franklin Drive in Troy. Forge Men's Ministry meets Monday night at 6 at the Pike Cattleman Park on 231 South in Troy for a steak dinner with moon pies and a message. All men are invited. The Brundage American Legion Post 145 meets Monday night at 6:30 at the Post Home on Highway 231 South here in Troy, or in Brundage. AA meets Monday night at 7 at First Baptist Church in Luverne, and Narcotics Anonymous meets Monday night at 7 at Riverview Baptist Church on 231 North in Troy. The Braves play this afternoon, or this midday, at 11:20 is when we'll go on the air. First pitch is at 11:35 as they wrap up that series in Pittsburgh with the Pirates, looking for a win so they can claim the series. 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And if you have a high school band and they'd like to be part of Troy University's annual High School Band Day, that date is November the 21st in the game against Georgia Southern. They need to contact Dr. Jerry Ann Larson at jslarson@troy.edu, and they can participate in pregame activities with the Sound of the South and actually do a halftime show on the field with the Sound of the South marching band. And that is our local news for today, this Thursday, July the 9th.
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1: And in other news, Brenda Gail Sullivan, age 82, died recently. Graveside services for Brenda Sullivan will be today at 10 at Memory Hills Cemetery in Dothan, with Jason McLeod officiating and Dillard Funeral Home directing. Jacob Morgan Faulkner, age 34, of Union Springs, died recently. The funeral service for Morgan Faulkner will be Saturday at noon at the Cattleman Building on 231 South, with Pastor Todd Smith officiating and burial in the Macedonia Baptist Church Cemetery. Visitation is 2 hours prior to the service at the Cattleman Building, Green Hills Funeral Home directing. Corey Lee Kaiser, age 49, of Jack, died recently. A memorial for Corey Lee Kaiser will be Saturday the 18th at 2 at Cusada Baptist Church in Millbrook, with visitation 1 hour prior to the service, Dillard Funeral Home of Troy directing. Funeral announcements are listed on our website at WTBFradio.com. Just click on obituaries.
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4: And a look at our weather. 79 degrees here on the square, a hair away from 80. 80 degrees out at Troy Municipal Airport, feels like 85.
5: Already?
1: At 8 o'clock in the morning?
4: At 8 o'clock in the morning. You gotta laugh about it, or I gotta laugh
1: it's
4: about
1: summer.
4: It, or I'm gonna cry. I'm not built for this kind of heat. All this hair on my head is like I'm wearing a big fuzzy hat at all times of the day. And, you know, most of your, you know, like heat or temperature control comes from your head and your feet. So, yay! Anyways, 80 degrees, like I said, outside, feels like 85. And it's nice and sunny, which makes it even better. Today you can expect a high of 93 degrees with sunny skies and a 30% chance of thunderstorms this afternoon. Tonight a low of 73, a slight 20% chance of thunderstorms this evening, and then mostly clear overnight. Friday we're looking at a high of 93 and mostly sunny, and then a 40% chance of thunderstorms in the afternoon. Friday night a low of 73 and mostly clear. Saturday, a high of 92 and mostly sunny with a 40% chance of thunderstorms in the afternoon. And Saturday night, a low of 72 with a slight 20% chance of thunderstorms overnight. Leading us in to Sunday, where the pattern finally changes. And I can say something other than sunny with a chance of thunderstorms in the afternoon. Sunday, we're looking at a high of 88. Starting our day with a 30% chance of thunderstorms. That hikes up to an 80% chance as the day goes on. So definitely going to see some rain on Sunday for most of us here in the area. Sunday night, a 60% chance of showers overnight with a low of 70. So maybe the rain this week or the scattered showers and storms in the afternoon have completely missed you this week. I mean, you haven't seen a drop. Hopefully, that'll change come Sunday and Monday for you. But, yeah, I mean, until then, much of the same. Sunny during the day, a chance of scattered showers in the afternoon, until Sunday, when that rain chance hikes up just a bit, which I'm never going to complain about. We're going to take a look here at the Southeast Ag bottom line report before we get back into the music this 8 o'clock hour. 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
7: From the Southeast AgNet, it's bottom line. Tomorrow's monthly crop report could be pushed aside with changing weather forecasts. The July report historically can be a non-factor, always squeezed between the quarterly stocks and final acreage numbers that come the end of June, and the August report that for the first time is based on actual field surveys and not computer models. That report, by the way, released August the 12th. In addition, of course, the grain trade now squarely fixed on drier weather forecasts. Weekly corn conditions remain the same nationwide as a year ago, but notable declines North Dakota, Colorado, and Ohio. This is the bottom line report. Numbers to watch going forward, 52-week high for December corn, 506.5. The 52-week high for November soybeans, 1214. Both occurred on the 13th of May.
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0: Thank you, Donna Summer. That was On the Radio. Isn't that funny? Isn't it ironic?
1: That it was on the radio this morning for ladies of the 80s.
0: And late 70s.
1: Well, that's okay.
0: Close enough. Who's counting?
1: It was probably played in the 80s as well.
0: Exactly.
1: So there you go. There you go. Even though if it came out in the 70s, it's all right. It is time for Tell and Sell. 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
0: 13 minutes and 10 seconds to top of the hour, so I'm going to try to fit in a couple more songs before we get there. Ladies of the 80s, we're going to do it all the way to the end of the show today. We're going to finish out the show with another Bonnie Tyler song. Start with Bonnie Tyler, end with Bonnie Tyler. But until then, we'll see what else we got.
9: Chaka, chaka, chaka, chaka, gone. Chaka, gone. Chaka, gone. Chaka, gone.

0: And there you have it, Bonnie Tyler holding out for a hero. I think I was first introduced to that song through Shrek. The movie Shrek. I think it might have been Shrek 2, like the after credit scene.
1: Holding Out for a Hero, that's the name of it?
0: Yeah.
1: I think it was in Flashdance.
0: Mm-hmm.
1: Is that what it was? In Flashdance?
0: I think it was as well.
1: Yeah, that was that was kind of the start of the leg warmers and stuff.
0: That song is so good. That song's like one of those timeless ones, you know? but we are almost here. It's almost top of the hour, 9 o'clock. Can you believe it?
1: It is. Time goes by fast every morning. It's hard to get up at 4:15 or 4:30, but once we get here, it moves fast when the phone's ringing a lot. But happy Thursday to everybody. It's going to be a scorcher today.
0: Yeah, unfortunately. But we're going to take a look at the weather in just a moment, so don't you worry.
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0: And one last look at our weather for the day. Currently 83 degrees here on the square, 85 out at Troy Municipal Airport with a heat index, or a feels-like temperature, of 93. Feels like 93. It's 9 o'clock. Barely. But still, beautiful sunny day here on the square. Today you can expect a high of 93 with sunny skies and then a 40% chance of thunderstorms this afternoon. Tonight, a low of 73, a 30% chance of thunderstorms earlier in the evening, and then mostly clear overnight. Friday, a high of 93. Mostly sunny and then a 40% chance of thunderstorms in the afternoon. And Friday night, a low of 73. And mostly clear. Saturday, the exact same forecast that I just said twice. Sunny with a 40% chance of thunderstorms in the afternoon and a high of 92. Saturday night, a low of 72 with a 20% chance of thunderstorms. Much of the same that we've had literally all week. So, yippee!
1: It's summer, isn't it?
0: It sure
1: is.
0: Summer
1: in Alabama.
0: And it's also 9 o'clock. So that's all for us, my friends. Thank you so much for joining us here on The Morning Show. It is always a pleasure to spend our mornings right here with you on The Morning Show on WTBF. We'll see you tomorrow. Same time, same place. You know exactly where to find us. So we'll see you then. Until then, be good or be good at it.
3: Fox News, I'm Therese Crowley. 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
3: President Trump now back at the White House from the NATO summit on last night's 90 strikes against Iran, including two bridges used to transport weapons and drone and missile sites near the Strait of Hormuz, punishing Iran for hitting commercial ships. President Trump says he's ready to finish the job. Graham Plantner's job is finished in Maine.
5: We are suspending campaign operations.
3: After the last straw, a credible rape allegation against the Democrat Senate nominee who says none of it is real. Fellow Democrat sitting Senator John Fetterman, not a fan, tells Fox.
6: I'd say that the trash took itself out.
3: And now 600 Maine Democrats spend the rest of July on a convention to choose a new nominee against the surging Republican five-term Senator Susan Collins. 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
7: 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District 1 Commissioner LaWanda Green-Bell is hosting a Pike County District 1 meeting Saturday from 11 till 10 at the Meeksville Volunteer Fire Department on County Road 7714. All of District 1 is invited. Nobody talks more about South Alabama than us.
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0: Well, that is some hot summertime action out of 1989 coming off of that Pump album Aerosmith's Love in an Elevator. Jay Coffey with a couple of things you might want to know. Three-time Grammy-nominated singer Bonnie Tyler passed away yesterday. Bonnie was 75. HBO Max garnered 122 Emmy nominations, surpassing Netflix's 111 and Apple's record 87. 2,000 Americans were asked, what's the perfect length for a movie? And their answer was just 88 minutes. The cost of a forever stamp goes up to 82 cents on Sunday. That's the eighth price increase in the last 5 years. And as America celebrated its 250th birthday, Kelsey Flendler celebrated her own significant milestone, becoming the first American woman to row a boat from California to Hawaii alone.
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0: The breakthrough single for the Cranberries, co-written by their lead singer Doloroso Rednanlinga. Hey, it is Jay Coffey. So new in theaters tomorrow, Evil Dead Burn unleashes the franchise's most savage and terrifying ride to date, blazing onto the big screens with an all-new chapter of carnage and demonic mayhem. Now, Evil Dead Burn is so brutal, painful, disgusting, and intense that you can practically, but thankfully not literally, feel it buzzing in your bones. 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
10: 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It appears by its own numbers, the U.S. government seems insolvent. 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

0: Queen wrapping up the year 1977, scoring their second big top 10 hit on the Hot 100 and a single that would go on to sell millions of copies. We Will Rock You, We Are the Champions. Jay Coffey, so from the Journal of Experimental Psychology, if you want to be more persuasive and likable, lower the pitch of your voice. That's right, lowering the pitch of your voice in the first few seconds of an interaction can help you influence others. Now, people who lowered their voice were also seen as more prestigious and admirable by their peers in the study, so keep it down here.
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2: It's July 9th. Here's what happened on this day in history, brought to you by Troy Animal Clinic, your full-service, family-owned veterinary clinic. 1497, the Portuguese Admiral Vasco da Gama set sail from Lisbon on a voyage to the East Indies. The difficult and long voyage, over 2 years and 2 months long, discovered the Cape of Good Hope as a passage to the east. 1741, Reverend Jonathan Edwards traveled a few miles from his home into western Connecticut and read to a small congregation assembled there the most famous sermon ever delivered in the history of America. Titled Sinners in the Hands of an Angry God, its subject was the imminence of judgment and the horrors of perdition. In short order, the sermon was printed and widely distributed throughout the Americas. 1776, the Declaration of Independence was read aloud to General George Washington's troops in New York. 1816, Argentina declared independence from Spain. 1819, birth anniversary of Elias Howe, who patented a sewing machine in 1846, notable for its double-thread stitch and the innovation of placing the eye of the needle near its point. 1850, the 12th President of the United States, Zachary Taylor, died after serving only 16 months in office. 1868, the 14th Amendment to the U.S. Constitution is ratified. It defined U.S. citizenship and provided that no state shall have the right to abridge the rights of any person without due process and equal protection under the law. It also included provisions for barring individuals who assisted in any rebellion or insurrection against the U.S. from holding public office and releasing federal and state governments from any financial liability incurred in the assistance of rebellion or insurrection against the U.S. That, of course, referred to the American Civil War. 1872, John Blondell of Thomaston, Maine, received a patent for a donut cutter, which pushed dough out of the center tube, creating a hole in the middle. 1893, in Provident Hospital on the south side of Chicago, Illinois, African-American surgeon Dr. Daniel Hale Williams performed the first successful open-heart surgery. 1958, an earthquake registering 8.3 on the Richter scale caused a massive landslide at the head of Lituya Bay, Alaska, which in turn created a tsunami of 1,700 feet. A 300-foot wave immediately followed, scouring bare about 4 to 5 square miles of land on both sides of the bay. 1986, the Attorney General's Commission on Pornography released its final draft of its report linking hardcore porn to criminal activity. 2011, after almost 50 years of civil war resulting in millions of casualties, South Sudan broke away from Sudan and declared its independence. Oscar-winning actor Tom Hanks is 70. Singer-actress Courtney Love is 62. Actress Kelly McGillis of Witness, Top Gun, and The Accused is 69. Entrepreneur, TV personality Kevin O'Leary of Shark Tank is 72. Actor Fred Savage of The Wonder Years, Working, and The Princess Bride is 50. Actor Jimmy Schmitz of L.A. Law and NYPD Blue is 71. TV host, composer, pianist John Tesh is 74. It happened on this day, July the 9th. Today in History is brought to you by Troy Animal Clinic, caring for the pets of Pike County more than half a century. I'm Doc Kirby reporting for WTBF.
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1: News. I'm CJ Papa. Less than a month after destroying the Democratic field, winning the Senate primary in Maine with 72% of the vote, Graham Plattner is out following a rape allegation.
2: The things that have been claimed did not happen. It's not real.
3: He didn't apologize in that video for very serious allegations against him, like rape. Instead, he defended himself in an 11-minute video that he posted on X. Plattner also blaming the Democratic establishment for forcing him out.
1: Fox's Alex McAdams reporting. Supporters of the former Olympic canoe racer David Hearn. Outside D.C. Superior Court, as Hearn maintains he did not damage the renovated Lincoln Memorial reflecting pool, pleading not guilty. His defense lawyers and other Trump administration critics labeling case as an abuse of prosecutorial power. 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
10: Today, mostly sunny with a high near 93 and a 30% chance of thunderstorms. Tonight, partly cloudy with a low around 73 and a 20% chance of thunderstorms. Friday, mostly sunny with a high near 93 and a 40% chance of thunderstorms. Friday night, mostly clear with a low around 73. Saturday, mostly sunny with a high near 92 and a 40% chance of thunderstorms.
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I must say, it's an absolute fantasy to be hanging out with you. It's Jay Coffey, and just minutes away, we're going to take a look at the Grammar Police. I'll explain in less than 10 minutes.

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1: On July 19th, 1980, Billy Joel getting his first chart topper with It's Still Rock and Roll to Me. Hey, it's Jay Coffey. So have you ever been busted by the grammar police? You know, someone who's always correcting how you speak or write? Well, researchers have found that grammar police tend to be introverts who are more likely to judge a person negatively based on grammatical errors and spelling mistakes. Now, the study also found that people who are sensitive to grammatical errors are also more likely to be grumpy by nature.
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10: Strap in, Braves country, because this 2026 Braves squad is reminding the league that the road to the postseason still runs through Atlanta.
11: 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Green to the wall, and it's gone! 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
10: This afternoon, the Braves close out their series with the Pittsburgh Pirates at PNC Park before heading to St. Louis for the final series before the All-Star break. 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
12: And for your Troy area weather, today mostly sunny with a high near 93 and a 30% chance of thunderstorms. Tonight, partly cloudy with a low around 73 and a 20% chance of thunderstorms. Friday, mostly sunny with a high near 93 and a 40% chance of thunderstorms. Friday night, mostly clear with a low around 73. Saturday, mostly sunny with a high near 92 and a 40% chance of thunderstorms.
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0: nominees with a total of 25. It's followed closely by Hacks with 24 nominations, which marks a record for the most nominations for a comedy series in a single year. Meanwhile, Widow's Bay, a very scary show, received 19 total nominations. And leading the all-new shows, one of my favorites, Pluribus, received 18. Today's featured artist on the Daily Double Play sold more than 30 million records in their four active years.
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12: 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Oh, beautiful for spacious skies, for amber waves of grain, for purple mountain majesties above the fruited plain. America, America, God shed his grace on thee and crowned thy good with brotherhood from sea to shining sea. Another stanza of Catherine Lee Bates' America the Beautiful tells of pilgrims who beat a thoroughfare for freedom across the wilderness. Another speaks of heroes who loved their country more than life. Still another verse talks about patriot dream that sees beyond the years. Every verse speaks of God's role in America. Yes, in the late 1800s, the schoolteacher from Massachusetts knew whom to thank for this country's goodness and success, and she also knew whose help we must always implore. Thanks for joining us. 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

0: Today, mostly sunny with a high near 93 and a 30% chance of thunderstorms. Tonight, partly cloudy with a low around 73 and a 20% chance of thunderstorms. Friday, mostly sunny with a high near 93 and a 40% chance of thunderstorms. Friday night, mostly clear with a low around 73. Saturday, mostly sunny with a high near 92 and a 40% chance of thunderstorms.
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0: We finish off today's Daily Double Play with Careless Whisper from Wham, written by George Michael. 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And the action got underway with Wake Me Up Before You Go-Go. It became their first number one hit. 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
3: It's time for Farm and Ranch headlines on the Southeast AgNet. I'm Tyron Spearman reporting. Checking on the peanut crop across Alabama and Florida today. Alabama said they still have some planting to do this late. Additions are being replanted areas as well. It's been extremely dry, they said, for the past week. We have been making some delayed fungicide and herbicide applications. Water demand is increasing, they said, and hoping they'll get some more rain this week as peanuts begin to lap in the middle. Florida is showing a 55% pegging. That compares to their five-year average of 59%. Overall, they said the Florida peanut crop appears in good shape. Rains in May caused some acreage to be planted in early June, especially in the panhandle of Florida. The past 2 weeks has been dry and hot, so the dryland crop is in need of rain as soon as possible in North Florida and the Florida panhandle. Soil moisture in the state, 15% very short, 24 short, 54 adequate, and only 5% of the state is in surplus. But overall, the crop is looking good in Georgia, Florida, and Alabama for the first 60 to 80 days. Let's keep it going, but we need some rain soon.
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1: News. I'm Therese Crowley. Lance Twiggs, the video. Testimony today from the roommate slash lover of accused Charlie Kirk assassin Tyler Robinson.
2: The prosecution plans to play a pre-recorded law enforcement interview with Twiggs, which was offered in place of Twiggs appearing in person at this preliminary hearing. But yesterday in court, the defense asked for large chunks of the Twiggs interview to be redacted, and Judge Graff agreed to redactions.
1: Fox's Matt Finn in Provo, Utah. Strike two. CENTCOM reports 90 strikes against Iran last night, including bridges, drone, and missile sites Iran used to hit commercial ships. Oil prices dropping back today. Graham Plattner took himself out as Maine Senate Democrat nominee after a credible rape allegation. Fellow Democrat sitting Senator John Fetterman, not a fan, tells Fox.
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10: And for your Troy area weather, today mostly sunny with a high near 93 and a 30% chance of thunderstorms. Tonight, partly cloudy with a low around 73 and a 20% chance of thunderstorms. Friday, mostly sunny with a high near 93 and a 40% chance of thunderstorms. Friday night, mostly clear with a low around 73. Saturday, mostly sunny with a high near 92 and a 40% chance of thunderstorms.
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It's Jane Coffey. And you know the way you order your ice cream can reveal a lot about your taste and personality? We're going to take a look at this coming up in just a bit.

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0: This is a coordinated monthly test of the broadcast stations of your area. We are testing equipment that can quickly warn you during emergencies. If this had been an actual emergency, an official message would have followed the alert tone. This concludes this test of the emergency alert system.
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12: 4.7 weather. Today, mostly sunny with a high near 93 and a 30% chance of thunderstorms. Tonight, partly cloudy with a low around 73 and a 20% chance of thunderstorms. Friday, mostly sunny with a high near 93 and a 40% chance of thunderstorms. Friday night, mostly clear with a low around 73. Saturday, mostly sunny with a high near 92 and a 40% chance of thunderstorms.
13: This is Steve Flowers. I've listened to WTBF all my life. I'm now a regular participant on the morning show. Having been involved with Alabama politics for many decades, I'm often asked by many political candidates, "Steve, I've got limited campaign money. Where should I spend it?" I always tell them the WTBF morning show, the listening audience is overwhelming, and it crosses all demographic lines. Young and old alike, all over Pike County, tune into the morning show on WTBF. It's the biggest bang for your buck when it comes to advertising dollars in our area.
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0: Jay Coffey rolling out some big action from Roxette. It Must Have Been Love, summertime 1990, of course, from that big movie Pretty Woman. Speaking of movies, new in theaters tomorrow, Moana. In Disney's live-action reimagining animated adventure, Moana for the first time voyages beyond the reef of her island of Motunui with the infamous demigod Maui, played once again by Dwayne Johnson. Now, the best that can be said for Moana 2026 is that for a movie that doesn't particularly need to exist in the first place, it at least succeeds as entertainment. It's rated PG, 36% on Rotten Tomatoes.
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11: And for your Troy area weather, today mostly sunny with a high near 93 and a 30% chance of thunderstorms. Tonight, partly cloudy with a low around 73 and a 20% chance of thunderstorms. Friday, mostly sunny with a high near 93 and a 40% chance of thunderstorms. Friday night, mostly clear with a low around 73. Saturday, mostly sunny with a high near 92 and a 40% chance of thunderstorms.
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0: From that amazing Grammy Award-winning album of the year comes Dreams, of course, from Fleetwood Mac. Jay Coffey, did you know a rose is the most popular tattoo for women over 50? Some experts say freezer door handles are the most overlooked germy things in grocery stores. Most people throw away 92% of instructions without ever using them, and about 10% of us say checking on the pets is the first thing we do when we get out of bed in the morning.
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3: In Ag news from the Southeast AgNet, recent rainfall has brought some welcome relief to producers across Georgia and Alabama, but it also presents a new set of challenges as the growing season moves into one of its most important periods. According to USDA's latest crop progress and condition report, cotton and peanut crops across both states continue to make steady progress, with most acres rated in fair to excellent condition. The recent rains have helped improve topsoil moisture and given a boost to pasture conditions after many areas dealt with drought earlier this season. That's welcome news for cattle producers who have been relying on improving forage conditions heading into the summer. Corn and soybean development also continues near the five-year average, and growers are hoping timely rainfall will continue as those crops move through critical stages of development. However, extension specialists say the recent pattern of warm temperatures and frequent afternoon showers creates ideal conditions for several crop diseases. Peanut growers are being encouraged to stay on top of fungicide programs for leaf spot and white mold, while cotton producers should continue scouting fields for target spot, boll rot, and insect pests that often become more active following periods of wet weather. Agronomists say now is the time for growers to be walking fields regularly. Catching disease and insect pressure early can make a significant difference in protecting yield potential before crops enter the later stages of the season. USDA will issue its next crop progress and condition report Monday afternoon, providing another snapshot of how this year's crop is developing across the Southeast.
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1: 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American Legion Post 42 in Elba meets Saturday at 10:30 in the Post Building. The City of Troy's Environmental Services Department holds a special cleanup in Council District 2, Greg Meek's District, this month. Residents of single-family dwellings in District 2 can dispose of large items for free. And if your last name begins with P or L, it's time to renew your vehicle tag. The Bullitt County Commission meets Monday morning at 9 at the courthouse. Elba City Council meets Monday afternoon at 5:30 at City Hall. Pike County Commission meets Monday evening at 5:15 on the second floor of the Pike County Health Department building on South Franklin Drive in Troy. Brundage American Legion Post 145 meets Monday night at 6:30 at the Post Home. In sports, the Atlanta Braves will be playing their last game in that series at the Pittsburgh Pirates today at 11:20. They'll be at the St. Louis Cardinals starting tomorrow at 7. 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Also in sports, Troy's annual high school band day has been set for November 21st during their game against Georgia Southern. The Sound of the South invites high school band students throughout the Southeast to join them and experience a Troy football game day as honorary members for the day. Bands that attend will have the opportunity to participate in a pregame practice with the Sound of the South on the football practice fields. During this time, they will receive instruction from the Sound of the South staff and perform alongside current members of the famed Sound of the South. In other news, Miss Brenda Gail Sullivan, age 82, died recently. Graveside services for Miss Brenda Gail Sullivan will be held today at 10 at Memory Hill Cemetery in Dothan, with Jason McLeod officiating and Dillard Funeral Home directing. Jacob Morgan Faulkner, age 34, of Union Springs, died recently. The funeral for Jacob Morgan Faulkner will be Saturday at noon at the Cattleman's Building on 231 South, with Pastor Todd Smith officiating. Burial will follow in Macedonia Baptist Church Cemetery, with visitation 2 hours prior to the funeral. Green Hills Funeral Home directing. Corey Lee Kaiser, age 49, of Jack, died recently. Memorial service for Corey Lee Kaiser will be Saturday, July 18th at 2 at Cusada Baptist Church in Millbrook, with visitation 1 hour prior to the service. Dillard Funeral Home of Troy directing. Funeral announcements are listed on our website at WTBFradio.com. Just click on obituaries.
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0: From their album Business As Usual, Men at Work and Down Under, first released in November of 1981 in their homeland of Australia, it didn't hit the U.S. until a year later. Hey, it is Jay Coffey. So according to Talker Research, we Americans watch shorter films. The ideal movie length is just 88 minutes, according to new research. Now, most movies can be significantly longer, with Christopher Nolan's The Odyssey expected to clock in at 172 minutes. That's 84 minutes longer than audience say it's best. I can't sit through 172 minutes. I just can't.
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8: 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Cover dish lunch follows. Antioch Church of Christ on the Shellhorn Road holds homecoming Sunday at 10, followed by lunch, then congregational singing at 2. Revival Monday through Wednesday nightly at 7. Anthony Baptist Church on County Road 1133 in Troy has homecoming Sunday with singing at 10. Preaching by Reverend Harold Staunton at 11. Potluck dinner follows. Revival Monday through Wednesday nightly at 7.
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11: Today, mostly sunny with a high near 93 and a 30% chance of thunderstorms. Tonight, partly cloudy with a low around 73 and a 20% chance of thunderstorms. Friday, mostly sunny with a high near 93 and a 40% chance of thunderstorms. Friday night, mostly clear with a low around 73. Saturday, mostly sunny with a high near 92 and a 40% chance of thunderstorms.
8: William Cowper had a hard life. 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

0: The amazing Paul Young taking care of the lead vocals on the 1986 version of Mike and the Mechanics' All I Need is a Miracle. He also takes care of the lead vocals on the re-recorded version out of 1996.
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0: The title song from Madonna's album Like a Virgin, which was her very first number one album. Jay Coffey, so the Ark has its return date set. The science fiction series will return with its third season this month. Now, the last time we saw the series was in October of 2024. Season 3 of the Ark begins after the crew of Ark 1 have established their new colony, Home Base 1. 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
2: 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Antioch Church of Christ on the Shellhorn Road, County Road 1101, has revival Monday through Wednesday nightly at 7. Ansley Baptist Church has revival Monday through Wednesday nightly at 7 with special music and guest speakers each evening.
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5: And for your Troy area weather, today mostly sunny with a high near 93 and a 30% chance of thunderstorms. Tonight, partly cloudy with a low around 73 and a 20% chance of thunderstorms. Friday, mostly sunny with a high near 93 and a 40% chance of thunderstorms. Friday night, mostly clear with a low around 73. Saturday, mostly sunny with a high near 92 and a 40% chance of thunderstorms.
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0: When Will I Be Love, first done by the Everly Brothers in 1960. 1975, Linda Ronstadt would score herself a big hit with the tune. Hey, it is Jay Coffey with a few unexpected ways to practice self-care. First of all, take a phone fast. Turn off your electronic devices to disconnect from notifications and then be committed to what you're doing in the present. Now, you want to get creative, so spend 2 hours alone on an artist date, reading, attending a play, or maybe even coloring. And laugh. Download and watch a short clip of your favorite stand-up comedian or panda videos. It always works for me.
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2: In specialty crop news on the Southeast AgNet, I'm Clint Thompson. The Georgia Fruit and Vegetable Growers Association is one of the many ag-based organizations praising the Securing Agriculture's Workforce Act, recently introduced by U.S. Representative G.T. Thompson. Chris Butts, Executive Director of the GFVGA, highlighted the bill's far-reaching impact.
3: I would just lead with this on it. We have to have this. It's a solid bill. It was a bipartisan bill. It was written with input from people from across the industry, from across the country, which I think is critical because it represents different production areas, but also different areas with different immigration challenges or ag labor challenges. So we've got to have it. It's a fantastic start to a piece of legislation, in my opinion. And we just look forward now to discussing it and trying to move it forward and trying to get it signed, done and signed, so we can make these changes permanent to the program.
2: For ag labor reform to occur, the bill will need support from both sides of the political aisle.
3: I think the critical thing here is we're not trying to solve immigration. We're not even trying to solve ag immigration, in its entirety. We're trying to solve and stand up and make the H-2A program one that can operate and sustain the industry for the next 20 to 50 years. So it's critical, and yeah, it's way past time.
2: If Thompson's bill is signed into law, the labor legislation would be the first reform to the H-2A system in 40 years. The H-2A program allows U.S. employers or U.S. agents who meet specific regulatory requirements to bring foreign nationals to the U.S. to fill temporary agricultural jobs. For more information, see specialtycropgrower.com. I'm Clint Thompson with the Southeast AgNet.
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1: News. I'm Therese Crowley. 17 minutes of police video with a roommate slash lover of accused Charlie Kirk assassin Tyler Robinson. The defense worries it looks like a confession in Provo, Utah court.
2: Judge Tony Graff said prosecutors can play video of investigators interviewing Lance Twiggs, the former romantic partner of Tyler Robinson, but that it will be partially redacted. Kirk's widow, Erica, has been attending this hearing in person in Provo, Utah, and her attorney, Jeff Nyman, asked the judge to play the full interview in court during Robinson's preliminary hearing.
1: Fox's Jessica Rosenthal. CENTCOM reports 90 strikes against Iran last night, including bridges, drone and missile sites Iran used to hit commercial ships. Oil prices dropping today. California state workers complain commuting is expensive. Their first week back since COVID. Under Governor Newsom's return to office mandate, 4 days a week in California. 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
3: 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District 1 Commissioner LaWanda Green-Bell is hosting a Pike County District 1 meeting Saturday from 11 till 10 at the Meeksville Volunteer Fire Department on County Road 7714. All of District 1 is invited. Nobody talks more about South Alabama than us.
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7: 4.7 weather. Today, mostly sunny with a high near 93 and a 30% chance of thunderstorms. Tonight, partly cloudy with a low around 73 and a 20% chance of thunderstorms. Friday, mostly sunny with a high near 93 and a 40% chance of thunderstorms. Friday night, mostly clear with a low around 73. Saturday, mostly sunny with a high near 92 and a 40% chance of thunderstorms.
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Well, you certainly are in the right place at the right time, getting your favorite tunes with Jay Coffey. And coming up in just a few minutes, we're going to take a look at how to tell the difference between some commonly confused things. I shall explain in just a few minutes.

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0: Scorpions kicking off the year 1984, coming off their album Love at First Sting and their signature tune, Gonna Rock You Like a Hurricane. Hey, this is Jay Coffey. So here's how to tell the difference between some commonly confused things. For example, disinformation versus misinformation. Now, disinformation is false information spread deliberately to mislead people. Misinformation is false information spread without intent. Ice cream versus gelato. Gelato is denser, softer, and richer with less milk fat. Now, jam versus jelly. Well, jelly is made from fruit juice, while jam is made from pureed or crushed fruit. And iced coffee versus cold brew. Now, iced coffee is just hot coffee on ice. Cold brew is steeped in cold or room temperature water. I certainly hope this helps.
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11: And for your Troy area weather, today mostly sunny with a high near 93 and a 30% chance of thunderstorms. Tonight, partly cloudy with a low around 73 and a 20% chance of thunderstorms. Friday, mostly sunny with a high near 93 and a 40% chance of thunderstorms. Friday night, mostly clear with a low around 73. Saturday, mostly sunny with a high near 92 and a 40% chance of thunderstorms.
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0: The Cardigans, they came to us out of Sweden, scoring a big hit in the summer of 1996 from their album First Band on the Moon and La Vue. Jay Coffey, so Ransom Canyon returns to Netflix this month with its second season, and we're getting a closer look at what is next in the romantic comedy. Netflix has released a trailer for the series, which follows three ranch families as they battle for control of land. Now, the series will return to Netflix on July 23rd.
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0: Good rock and roll out of the summer of 1978 from The Cars with Benjamin Orr taking care of the lead vocals on Just What I Needed. Hey, this is Jay Coffey. So here's some awesome news. You know, listening to music can help fight off brain fog and even improve your memory. Yes, researchers found that when adults listen to music for just 12 minutes a day for 12 weeks, well, 54% of them showed improvements in tests of memory, reaction time, and information processing. Apparently, listening to music also helps reduce the stress that causes brain cells to age. We're just here to help out.
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1: I'm John Saucier. The United States launching another series of strikes against Iran last night after Iranian forces attacked commercial shipping in the Strait of Hormuz. Republican New York Congressman Mike Lawler on Fox Business says he wouldn't be opposed to taking further action against Iran. Right.
2: Fundamentally, from my vantage point, keeping the pressure on them both militarily and economically is what is going to ultimately force resolution here. And ensure that they are no longer a threat.
1: Former Olympic canoeist David Hearn pleading not guilty to charges that he vandalized the Lincoln Memorial Reflecting Pool. Executive chair of the Democracy Defenders Fund, Norman Eisen, serving as Hearn's co-counsel.
3: If Mr. Hearn can be charged with a felony for touching the reflecting pool, every American is at risk.
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8: weather. Today, mostly sunny with a high near 93 and a 30% chance of thunderstorms. Tonight, partly cloudy with a low around 73 and a 20% chance of thunderstorms. Friday, mostly sunny with a high near 93 and a 40% chance of thunderstorms. Friday night, mostly clear with a low around 73. Saturday, mostly sunny with a high near 92 and a 40% chance of thunderstorms.
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0: Dexys Midnight Runners. Come on, Eileen. I'm John Summers. More sad news. A singer, Bonnie Tyler, has passed away. Grammy-nominated Welsh singer passed away yesterday in the hospital in Portugal as a result of an illness for which she was being treated. They didn't go into specifics. They always like to keep that stuff kind of mum. It's, I guess, their own personal stuff. But anyway, Bonnie Tyler, best known for Total Eclipse of the Heart. In fact, she just celebrated the release of new music in her final Instagram post. Bonnie Tyler was 75. 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
9: And for your Troy area weather, today mostly sunny with a high near 93 and a 30% chance of thunderstorms. Tonight, partly cloudy with a low around 73 and a 20% chance of thunderstorms. Friday, mostly sunny with a high near 93 and a 40% chance of thunderstorms. Friday night, mostly clear with a low around 73. Saturday, mostly sunny with a high near 92 and a 40% chance of thunderstorms.
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0: 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Hey, one of the things we like most about summer is watching the fireflies. In the evening, of course. Which made me kind of wonder, why do fireflies glow at night? 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
2: weather. Today, mostly sunny with a high near 93 and a 30% chance of thunderstorms. Tonight, partly cloudy with a low around 73 and a 20% chance of thunderstorms. Friday, mostly sunny with a high near 93 and a 40% chance of thunderstorms. Friday night, mostly clear with a low around 73. Saturday, mostly sunny with a high near 92 and a 40% chance of thunderstorms.
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0: ELO, don't bring me down. Why? How could you be down? Summertime. Most folks, nearly 72% of Americans, plan to take a summer vacation. So, if you're still looking for inspiration, they got a new listing of the best places to go, you know, without breaking the bank. 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
2: In the 1850s and 60s, early Midwest farm families, once the farm was firmly established, would often build newer, larger homes. Barns really began to come into their own in the 1860s and 70s. Even when early barns were built, pioneers used them to store tools, wagons, and some crops. But as homes became larger, barns eventually did too. Some of those well-built barns after 1880 can still be found in rural America. I'm Mark Oppold. This is the Southeast AgNet.
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1: News. I'm Tom Graham. It's day four of preliminary hearings to decide if there's enough evidence against Charlie Kirk, suspected shooter, to go to trial. Tyler Robinson's former roommate said he asked him about the killing.
2: I just asked him in person if what he said was true the night before, and he said it was. I started crying a little bit and said he wishes he hadn't done it.
1: Lance Twiggs there. As proceedings continue in a Provo, Utah courtroom, Robinson is charged with aggravated murder. U.S. military hit Iran with back-to-back strikes this week after claiming Tehran targeted three commercial vessels in the Strait of Hormuz.
3: CENTCOM reports U.S. forces hit about 90 Iranian military targets, including their air defense systems, their coastal surveillance assets, their missile and drone storage sites.
1: That's Fox's Aisha Hosni. 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
4: For Troy and the Wiregrass, 30% chance of rain tonight, low 73. 20% chance late tomorrow afternoon, high 93. 20% chance tomorrow night, low 74. And on Saturday afternoon, high 93. Again tonight, 30% chance of showers for Troy and the Wiregrass on Classic Hits 94.7.
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is John Summer. Stick around for today's Lost Classic. It's from a doctor with no medical credentials. That's all I'll say. Meantime, Daryl Hall and John Oates to sing.

0: all. Way, way back in the closet here. Ouch. Whoa. We're digging out these. Ah, this will be great. Now this is a lost classic.
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0: Today's lost classic, Dr. Hook, and When You're in Love with a Beautiful Woman, from spring, summer of 1979, during the time that they had just, you know, it's kind of a nice string of hits going, really. And, of course, we just lost Dennis LeCourrier a couple of months ago, their singer, but the music lives on, as they say. So there you go, today's lost classic from Dr. Hook, a little disco. 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
9: 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For Troy and the Wiregrass, 30% chance of rain tonight, 20% chance late tomorrow afternoon and tomorrow evening and Saturday afternoon. Lows 73, highs 93. Again tonight, 30% chance of rain for Troy and the Wiregrass on Classic Hits 94.7.
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0: Queen, Another One Bites the Dust. Another big number one for that band, too.
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0: Depeche Mode doing the policy of truth. The best policy, as I like to say, regularly taking part in arts-related activities. You know, like what you're doing now, listening to music or visiting an art gallery. It slows the pace of aging. People who engage with the arts, cultural activities at least once a week, age 4% slower than those who don't do anything cultural. The benefit from engaging in the arts in terms of biological aging, it's kind of like similar to that gained by exercising once a week compared with doing no exercise at all.
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0: Cars, let's go. Let's go. Let's go. I'm John Summers. And when it comes to making a marriage proposal, what do people worry about most? What we most fear about popping the question, of course, getting rejected. Other top fears include finding the right words, the pressure to be perfect, and the cost of the ring.
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2: I'm Doc Kirby. Here's a book bit. 100 Bible Verses That Made America, Defining Moments That Shaped Our Enduring Foundation of Faith, by Robert J. Morgan, Thomas Nelson. With so many countercultural ideas about America's origins and motivations being bandied about, it behooves serious students of our nation to investigate the deep spiritual roots of the United States. This book goes all the way back to 1511, from a Spanish conquistador with a different goal than finding riches. His was saving souls. The sermons and the Bible verses which inspired them continue in the colonies. In fact, the first 22 are all in that critical growth era. Number 23 through 36 are set in the American Revolution, and there are examples for every war, crisis, and special event up to 2019. The author states, not every founding father was a Christian, a Bible believer, or a paragon of virtue. Some of the founding fathers were disciples of Enlightenment rationalism, but even they were intimately acquainted with the contents of the Bible. They vigorously studied Scripture and respected its ethical teaching. July 20th, 1620. The Puritans decide to immigrate to the New World to establish a settlement based on the pure worship of the God of the Bible. When they arrive via their little boat to what is now Cape Cod, they wrote and signed the Mayflower Compact based on Psalm 107, which would become the cornerstone of American representative government. On May 31, 1638, Thomas Hooker spoke on Deuteronomy 1:13, considered among the most important sermons in colonial New England. October 23, 1740, the electrifying Methodist preacher George Whitefield spoke on John 3:7. July 8, 1741, saw Jonathan Edwards deliver America's most famous sermon, Sinners in the Hands of an Angry God, based on Deuteronomy 32. By the American Revolution, New England had more clergy per population than anywhere else, delivered at least 5 million sermons, often touching on the message of liberty, freedom, and obedience to God alone. September 7, 1774, saw the first prayer of the assembled Continental Congress, based on Psalm 35. March 23, 1775, Patrick Henry, America's premier orator, quoted Jeremiah 8 to the Second Virginia Convention. April 19, 1775, Jonas Clark preached on Joel 3 in Lexington, Massachusetts, on the eve of the battle there. David Avery left his pulpit on April 23, 1775, after speaking to his congregation on Nehemiah 4, to become Washington's first military chaplain. Time and again, prayers were offered fervently for God's intervention, and the Continental Army was rescued. To learn the story of founder John Jay and his enormous contributions to the earliest republic, to read how post-Revolution America abandoned its Christian heritage until the Second Great Awakening broke out, led by preachers such as Elias Boudinot. Jedediah Morse pastored in Charlestown and later among Native Americans, and he was the father of American geography as well as that of Samuel Morse. That's not half the book's entries. This is a great way to reflect on America's deep Christian roots, on its 250th birthday and beyond. 100 Bible Verses That Made America, Defining Moments That Shaped Our Enduring Foundation of Faith, by Robert J. Morgan, from Thomas Nelson. I'm Doc Kirby. That's a book bit.
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1: Fox News, I'm John Saucier, and a day four of a preliminary hearing in Utah to decide if there's enough evidence to try a suspect accused of killing Charlie Kirk. In a taped video interview, the suspect's former roommate, Lance Twiggs, detailed his interaction on the day of the shooting.
2: I don't know an exact time. I just know he left early. I heard him leaving, and he just said he had a long drive to work that day, so he was leaving early.
1: Kirk shot and killed last September during a campus event at Utah Valley University. Oil prices up this week after the U.S. and Iran resumed strikes. Commerce Secretary Howard Lutnick on Fox Business says over a billion barrels of oil are on the way, and that President Trump is handling matters.
3: So he knows the price of oil is going to stay low. He knows it's going to stay low. So he has the ability to make the moves he wants to make. And we all know leaving national security in his hands is in the best hands.
1: The U.S. and Iran were back into strikes last night. 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
4: For Troy and the Wiregrass, 30% chance of rain tonight, low 73. 20% chance late tomorrow afternoon, high 93. 20% chance tomorrow night, low 74. And on Saturday afternoon, high 93. Again tonight, 30% chance of showers for Troy and the Wiregrass on Classic Hits 94.7.
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0: suffer from FOMO? Fear of the music being over? Well, don't worry. 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

0: Hold Me Now, say the Thompson Twins. There you go. Okay, Taylor and Travis are now married. They're man and wife. Maybe they'll go away. I'm kidding. Sort of. Anyway, little nugget about her wedding dress. It's being teased, and the Swifties are going crazy, right? Well, apparently, a rep for the designer said Taylor and only Taylor will reveal the dress she wore for her wedding to Travis Kelce. She'll reveal it in an Instagram post when she's ready. So, there. They didn't say that last part, though. The 2026 NFL Flag Championships, presented by Toyota, are headed to Westfield, Indiana. 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
11: 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Antley Baptist Church on County Road 1133 in Troy has homecoming Sunday with singing at 10, preaching by Reverend Harold Staunton at 11. 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
11: 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Lows, 73. Highs, 93. Again tonight, 30% chance of rain for Troy and the Wiregrass on Classic Hits 94.7.
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0: Slow dance time. Spandau Ballet and True. And lead singer Tony Hadley once said in an interview that when he was with Spandau Ballet, he had wished it he'd rather have been with Duran Duran. Ouch.
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0: PYT doesn't spell anything, but it means pretty young thing. Yeah, it's, you know, Michael Jackson. Okay, this is John Summers. Now, if you smoke, here's yet another reason to put to quit, to put them away, according to the Journal of the American Medical Association. Now, kids who consistently breathe in secondhand smoke are more likely to develop cavities.
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11: Park Memorial Church on the Elba Highway in Troy hosts Vacation Bible School, Rome, Paul's Underground Church, Sunday through Wednesday evenings from 5:30 till 8 for ages 3 to 6th grade. Nursery is provided. Antioch Church of Christ on the Shoalhorn Road, County Road 1101, has revival Monday through Wednesday nightly at 7. Ansley Baptist Church has revival Monday through Wednesday nightly at 7 with special music and guest speakers each evening.
12: While Americans' enthusiasm for purchasing electric vehicles, or EVs, waned in the past year, helped by the elimination of a $7,500 tax deduction for purchasing one, the robo-taxi industry is booming as it deploys EVs around the world. Meanwhile, China is leading in extending battery range, and today half the cars sold in China are EVs. From America's number one travel radio show, this is your Arm World Travel Minute. I'm Rudy Maxa. The rideshare industry is all about EVs. Uber has invested or committed to invest $500 million in EVs with American car maker Lucid. Uber also says it will purchase at least 35,000 additional vehicles from Lucid as part of Uber's

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2: weather. For Troy and the Wiregrass, 30% chance of rain tonight, low 73. 20% chance late tomorrow afternoon, high 93. 20% chance tomorrow night, low 74. And on Saturday afternoon, high 93. Again tonight, 30% chance of showers for Troy and the Wiregrass on Classic Hits 94.7.
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0: Eagles, Best of My Love on the Border album. One of the few love ballads. You think about it, right? I'm John Summers. Now, it can be tough when you and your spouse have different ideas about how to raise the kids. Which issue do you disagree about most? Well, most couples fight over how to discipline the children. That's followed by disagreements over keeping the house clean and sticking with a routine.
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2: 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Here's what happened on this day in history, brought to you by Troy Animal Clinic, your full-service, family-owned veterinary clinic. 1497, the Portuguese Admiral Vasco da Gama set sail from Lisbon on a voyage to the East Indies. The difficult and long voyage, over 2 years and 2 months long, discovered the Cape of Good Hope as a passage to the east. 1741, Reverend Jonathan Edwards traveled a few miles from his home into western Connecticut and read to a small congregation assembled there the most famous sermon ever delivered in the history of America. Titled Sinners in the Hands of an Angry God, its subject was the imminence of judgment and the horrors of perdition. In short order, the sermon was printed and widely distributed throughout the Americas. 1776, the Declaration of Independence was read aloud to General George Washington's troops in New York. 1816, Argentina declared independence from Spain. 1819, birth anniversary of Elias Howe, who patented a sewing machine in 1846, notable for its double-thread stitch and the innovation of placing the eye of the needle near its point. 1850, the 12th President of the United States, Zachary Taylor, died after serving only 16 months in office. 1868, the 14th Amendment to the U.S. Constitution is ratified. It defined U.S. citizenship and provided that no state shall have the right to abridge the rights of any person without due process and equal protection under the law. It also included provisions for barring individuals who assisted in any rebellion or insurrection against the U.S. from holding public office and releasing federal and state governments from any financial liability incurred in the assistance of rebellion or insurrection against the U.S. That, of course, referred to the American Civil War. 1872, John Blondell of Thomaston, Maine, received a patent for a donut cutter, which pushed dough out of the center tube, creating a hole in the middle. 1893, in Provident Hospital on the south side of Chicago, Illinois, African-American surgeon Dr. Daniel Hale Williams performed the first successful open-heart surgery. 1958, an earthquake registering 8.3 in the Richter scale caused a massive landslide at the head of Lituya Bay, Alaska, which in turn created a tsunami of 1,700 feet. A 300-foot wave immediately followed, scouring bare about 4 to 5 square miles of land on both sides of the bay. 1986, the Attorney General's Commission on Pornography released its final draft of its report linking hardcore porn to criminal activity. 2011, after almost 50 years of civil war resulting in millions of casualties, South Sudan broke away from Sudan and declared its independence. Oscar-winning actor Tom Hanks is 70. Singer-actress Courtney Love is 62. Actress Kelly McGillis of Witness, Top Gun, and The Accused is 69. Entrepreneur, TV personality Kevin O'Leary of Shark Tank is 72. Actor Fred Savage of The Wonder Years, Working, and The Princess Bride is 50. Actor Jimmy Schmitz of L.A. Law and NYPD Blue is 71. TV host, composer, pianist John Tesh is 74. It happened on this day, July the 9th. 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I'm Doc Kirby reporting for WTBF.
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1: 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Pike County Farmers Market opens Saturday mornings 8 till noon at the Bicentennial Park with a wide variety of fruits and vegetables. 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The Orion Lodge Society meets Saturday at 10 at Beatty's Store on the Needmore Road. 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Chestnut Grove Church holds homecoming Sunday at 10 with singing featuring the Willing Vessels, Ernie Ray Keel, the Stinsons, and the Smiths. Preaching at 11 with Reverend Shirley Ellis. Cover dish lunch follows. Antioch Church of Christ on the Shellhorn Road holds homecoming Sunday at 10, followed by lunch, then congregational singing at 2. Revival Monday through Wednesday nightly at 7. Angeli Baptist Church on County Road 1133 in Troy has homecoming Sunday with singing at 10, preaching by Reverend Harold Staunton at 11. Potluck dinner follows. Revival Monday through Wednesday nightly at 7. Park Memorial Church on the Elba Highway in Troy hosts Vacation Bible School, Rome, Paul's Underground Church, Sunday through Wednesday evenings from 5:30 till 8 for ages 3 to 6th grade. Nursery is provided. In other news, Jacob Morgan Faulkner, age 34, of Union Springs, died recently. The funeral for Morgan Faulkner is Saturday at noon at the Cattleman Building on 231 South of Troy, with Pastor Todd Smith officiating, burial in Macedonia Baptist Church Cemetery, Green Hills Funeral Home of Troy directing. Visitation is 2 hours prior to the funeral at the Cattleman Building. Corey Lee Kaiser, age 49, of Jack, died recently. A memorial service for Corey Lee Kaiser will be held Saturday, July 18th at 2 at Cusada Baptist Church in Millbrook. Visitation 1 hour prior to the service, Dillard Funeral Home of Troy is directing. 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I'm Doc Kirby reporting. You're up to date on TBF.
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1: 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For Troy and the Wiregrass, 30% chance of rain tonight, 20% chance late tomorrow afternoon and tomorrow evening and Saturday afternoon. Lows 73, highs 93. Again tonight, 30% chance of rain for Troy and the Wiregrass on Classic Hits 94.7.
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Oh, and for good reason. It's Don't Stop Believin'. Journey.

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0: That's Kiss with their biggest hit, Beth. I know, right? And some of the band members were kind of miffed that that song, being their biggest hit ever, was not a rocker. It's a little funny. All right, this is John Summers. 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
9: For Troy and the Wiregrass, 30% chance of rain tonight, low 73. 20% chance late tomorrow afternoon, high 93. 20% chance tomorrow night, low 74. And on Saturday afternoon, high 93. Again tonight, 30% chance of showers for Troy and the Wiregrass on Classic Hits 94.7.
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0: September time, be here before you know it. Earth, Wind, and Fire, who are on tour with Lionel Richie in the Sing a Song All Night Long tour. 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

0: Twice in the Rock and Roll Hall of Fame. I mean, it's Peter Gabriel in your eyes, once as a solo act, once as a member of Genesis, of course. 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

0: Steve Winwood and this John Summers. You know, when you're sick or you have a cold or something, you blow your nose, and if you feel a lot better. But you know, you can't resist the temptation of looking and seeing what's inside the tissue. It's oddly satisfying, according to some surveys. So much so that some have shown it to others. Oh, look at this! 74% check their tissues after blowing their nose. Crazy.
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2: 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District 1 Commissioner LaWanda Green-Bell is hosting a Pike County District 1 meeting Saturday from 11 till 10 at the Meeksville Volunteer Fire Department on County Road 7714. All of District 1 is invited. Nobody talks more about South Alabama than us.
3: This is Dakota Livesay chronicling another true story taken from the 1800s, a time known to all as the Old West. Yesterday, we began a story that started with a raid on a wagon train by some Kiowa Indians. Today, we'll complete this most unique story of the Indian conflict. With the Kiowa Indians confined to a reservation, two chiefs, White Bear and Big Tree, with some other braves, decided to raid a wagon train for needed supplies. In the process, they killed seven men. Feeling justified in their actions, White Bear freely admitted leading the raid. So White Bear, Big Tree, and another Indian, Sitting Bear, were arrested. On the trip to Jacksboro, Texas, Sitting Bear, in order to die as a warrior, attacked the guards and was killed. The trial of White Bear and Big Tree took place on July 5, 1871. First, Indians, a ward of the federal government, had never been tried in a state court. Second, the jury was comprised of cowboys who were determined to make examples of the two Indians. Third, White Bear threatened the court that if he were hanged, a great war would take place. In spite of his threat, they were sentenced to be hanged. Because of the protests concerning the harshness of the sentence, the governor of Texas commuted their sentence to life. Still, the protests continued. Maintaining the attack was an act of war, not murder. Finally, after 2 years, the two chiefs promised they would keep the peace and were released. White Bear established an Indian mission and never again picked up a weapon in anger. But in less than a year, Big Tree was back on the warpath, participating in the Red Cloud War. After being captured, he slashed himself and jumped to his death from a second-story building. An unusual ending to an unusual story taking place during the conflict between Indians and whites. You've just heard another story from Old West Radio. I'm Dakota Livesay.
2: For Troy and the Wiregrass, 30% chance of rain tonight, low 73. 20% chance late tomorrow afternoon, high 93. 20% chance tomorrow night, low 74. And on Saturday afternoon, high 93. Again tonight, 30% chance of showers for Troy and the Wiregrass on Classic Hits 94.7.
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1: Fox News, I'm John Saucier. Day four of a preliminary hearing in Provo, Utah to decide if there's enough evidence to try the suspect accused of killing Charlie Kirk. During the session, Prosecutor Ryan McBride questioned Utah Department of Public Safety Sergeant Jennifer Firmiana, asking her to read words inscribed on bullet casings found on scene.
2: A fascist.
3: And page three.
2: Catch.
1: Kirk shot and killed last September during a campus event at Utah Valley University. Oil prices up this week after the U.S. and Iran resumed strikes. Commerce Secretary Howard Lutnick on Fox Business says over a billion barrels of oil are on the way, and that President Trump is handling things.
4: So he knows the price of oil is going to stay low. He knows it's going to stay low. So he has the ability to make the moves he wants to make. And we all know leaving national security in his hands is in the best hands.
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It's John Summers, one of the best-selling albums in the history of albums. And here it is, title tune time. Eagles in Hotel California. But you probably knew that.

0: Go goes, our lips are sealed, say they. John Summers here, and okay, this is a little delicate. This comes from a hospital in London. Casual extramarital affairs. Okay, let's put it that way. Increases a man's risk of a fatal heart attack. Seriously now. The doctors found that 75% of cases of sudden death involve having an affair and a two-timing spouse. And the death risk was greatest in men who had an affair with much younger women. The doctors found hardly any risk of heart attack in long-term relationships. I don't know. What does it all mean?
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0: Cindy Lauper, girl, just want to have fun. Speaking of fun, I love eating ice cream, especially in the summertime, but brain freeze, right? 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

0: The amazing Billy Preston, will it go round in circles? And the answer probably is yes. This is John Summers, controversial AI actor. They give these things names. Tilly Norwood is set to star in its first feature film. It'll be called Misaligned. Now, the synopsis, Tilly is an AI being with no real body, no childhood, no lived experience of her own, only access to everyone else's. Could be interesting.
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2: It's July 9th. Here's what happened on this day in history, brought to you by Troy Animal Clinic, your full-service, family-owned veterinary clinic. 1497, the Portuguese Admiral Vasco da Gama set sail from Lisbon on a voyage to the East Indies. The difficult and long voyage, over 2 years and 2 months long, discovered the Cape of Good Hope as a passage to the east. 1741, Reverend Jonathan Edwards traveled a few miles from his home into western Connecticut and read to a small congregation assembled there the most famous sermon ever delivered in the history of America. Titled Sinners in the Hands of an Angry God, its subject was the imminence of judgment and the horrors of perdition. In short order, the sermon was printed and widely distributed throughout the Americas. 1776, the Declaration of Independence was read aloud to General George Washington's troops in New York. 1816, Argentina declared independence from Spain. 1819, birth anniversary of Elias Howe, who patented a sewing machine in 1846, notable for its double-thread stitch and the innovation of placing the eye of the needle near its point. 1850, the 12th President of the United States, Zachary Taylor, died after serving only 16 months in office. 1868, the 14th Amendment to the U.S. Constitution is ratified. It defined U.S. citizenship and provided that no state shall have the right to abridge the rights of any person without due process and equal protection under the law. It also included provisions for barring individuals who assisted in any rebellion or insurrection against the U.S. from holding public office and releasing federal and state governments from any financial liability incurred in the assistance of rebellion or insurrection against the U.S. That, of course, referred to the American Civil War. 1872, John Blondell of Thomaston, Maine, received a patent for a donut cutter, which pushed dough out of the center tube, creating a hole in the middle. 1893, in Provident Hospital on the south side of Chicago, Illinois, African-American surgeon Dr. Daniel Hale Williams performed the first successful open-heart surgery. 1958, an earthquake registering 8.3 on the Richter scale caused a massive landslide at the head of Lituya Bay, Alaska, which in turn created a tsunami of 1,700 feet. A 300-foot wave immediately followed, scouring bare about 4 to 5 square miles of land on both sides of the bay. 1986, the Attorney General's Commission on Pornography released its final draft of its report linking hardcore porn to criminal activity. 2011, after almost 50 years of civil war resulting in millions of casualties, South Sudan broke away from Sudan and declared its independence. Oscar-winning actor Tom Hanks is 70. Singer-actress Courtney Love is 62. Actress Kelly McGillis of Witness, Top Gun, and The Accused is 69. Entrepreneur, TV personality Kevin O'Leary of Shark Tank is 72. Actor Fred Savage of The Wonder Years, Working, and The Princess Bride is 50. Actor Jimmy Schmitz of L.A. Law and NYPD Blue is 71. TV host, composer, pianist John Tesh is 74. It happened on this day, July the 9th. Today in History is brought to you by Troy Animal Clinic, caring for the pets of Pike County more than half a century. I'm Doc Kirby reporting for WTBF.
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1: Fox News, I'm Carmen Roberts. Iran reportedly hatched fresh plots to kill President Trump. The Wall Street Journal cites sources who say that Israel shared intelligence with the U.S. about an assassination plan.
2: For the last two nights, Iran has been subject to U.S. airstrikes. Now, the U.S. strikes hit some 90 targets last night. Iran fired back at Kuwait, Bahrain, Qatar. For the first time in this round of fighting, missiles were intercepted by Jordan.
1: Fox's Mike Tobin. The Democratic Party in Maine is scrambling to name a replacement for the U.S. Senate race after Graham Blattner dropped out following a sexual assault allegation.
3: About 600 Democratic delegates are going to pick the party's new Senate nominee, not the voters. It's something Graham Blattner and his supporters aren't happy about.
1: Fox's Alexis McAdams. At this late date, it is legally up to the party to name a replacement. 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
4: For Troy on the Wiregrass, 30% chance of rain tonight, 20% chance late tomorrow afternoon and tomorrow evening and Saturday afternoon. Lows 73, highs 93. Again tonight, 30% chance of rain for Troy on the Wiregrass on Classic Hits 94.7.
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